0: country newcomer Zach John King, that is Get to Drinking here inside the saloon, looking to get back out on the road after the untimely and shocking passing of his father, his biggest fan and his biggest inspiration and supporter, passed away suddenly a few weeks back. On the way, Tucker Wetmore will throw in Trisha Yearwood and Brooks and Dunn, who rocked Philly over the weekend as part of the Morgan Wallen Still the Problem tour. One of those big hits from Brooks and Dunn, the ACM Duo of the Year, Red Dirt Road, next.
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0: Tucker Wetmore Brunette here inside the saloon. Stick around for John Party with Boots Off. How about the old George Jones classic Sawyer Brown took all the way up to the big old country music charts? Made it a big hit, and it wasn't the only classic cover they had in the 90s that was big. Of course, Race Is On by George Jones, but also Sawyer Brown had a big hit with 6 Days on the Road, which was originally a big hit for David Dudley. And Billy Currington says, I got a feeling. Come on back.
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2: 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And when it comes to pain medications, opioids, they need to know that they should never be taken without a prescription and never shared with friends or family. It's dangerous and illegal. So talk with your kids, because when you talk, they hear you.
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4: Here's your K-Country forecast. Lows level off around 63. Tonight, under clear skies, winds out of the northeast around 5 miles per hour. Bright sunshine expected again. Tomorrow, daytime high is approaching 87. Lows dip down to about 68. Tomorrow night, mainly clear skies. That's your local forecast update. I'm meteorologist Jennifer Wojcicki from the K-Country Weather Center. Right now, it's 75 degrees.
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0: John Party's latest hit, Boots Off, here inside the saloon. Well, buckle yourself in and hold on to your hat, because we're going to ride hard, as Chris LeDoux once did. Colin Ray on the way, Ella Langley, Morgan Wallen. Throw in Toby. How about Corey Kent, Co Wetzel, and of course your request. If there is something we can get on Jukebox for you, we'd love to hear from you. Hit us up on our Facebook at RC Social Saloon.
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1: ABC News. I'm Stephanie Officer. Spokane saw a mass exodus this weekend as wildfires converged in Washington State. ABC's Alex Stone is there.
2: Families fleeing walls of flames, homes engulfed as the three fast-moving wildfires broke out Saturday.
3: Oh my God, dude.
2: Some 67,000 people in Spokane County forced to flee on a moment's notice.
1: It's a record. Spider-Man Brand New Day has broken the Avengers Endgame hold on the biggest North American opening weekend. It earned $360 million between U.S. and Canada. This marks a new milestone, blowing past the previous $357 million record set by Avengers Endgame in 2019. The success of Spider-Man Brand New Day and The Odyssey has contributed to a record weekend at the box office. Disney is the parent company of ABC News and Marvel Studios. This is ABC News.
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8: Here's your K-Country forecast. Lows of aloft around 63. Tonight, under clear skies.

0: skies, northeasterly winds, around 5 miles per hour. Bright sunshine expected again tomorrow. Daytime highs approaching 87. Mainly clear skies. Tomorrow night, lows dip down to about 68. That's your local forecast update. I'm meteorologist Jennifer Wojcicki from the K-Country Weather Center. Currently 72.
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That's Carrie Underwood, last name, here inside the saloon and a full hour of country. Hi there, Rich Cassidy. Hope you had a great weekend. Welcome to it, the first full official week of August, August 3rd by my calendar. Corey Kent on the way with Co Wetzel, also Toby and that whiskey girl. And a big old number one from Ella Langley, Morgan Wallen. Their big duet, I Can't Love You Anymore. Brian White is still out there doing his thing, doing a lot of small, intimate VIP acoustic shows with some of his biggest hits of his career in the 90s. Like this one. Here is Sittin' on Go.

0: Corey Kent, Co-Wetzel, Rocky Mountain Low here inside the saloon with L.O. Langley, Morgan Wallen, a song they performed over the weekend in Philly with I Can't Love You Anymore. And the 90,000-plus sang along word for word. Unbelievable. Colin Ray and how about Florida Georgia Line and Luke Bryan with This Is How We Roll.
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2: 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Winners must appear in person with proper positive legal identification to claim any prize. Monday through Friday, excluding holidays, within 30 days or the prize will be forfeited. Prizes will not be mailed or delivered. Any winners under the age of 18 must be accompanied by a parent or legal guardian. No trade or cash equivalent will be awarded for any contest prize. Any person or persons found to be in violation of these contest rules before, during, or after the respective contest or giveaway will be disqualified and will not be eligible for further contests or giveaways.
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0: Bella Langley, Morgan Wallen, I Can't Love You Anymore, here inside the saloon. Dirk's on the way. Kenny with his latest called Carry On. That brand new album will be out in September called Silver Sands Marina. You can pre-order that right now. And Red Akins, very soon going to become the next member, the next family member, and inducted into the hallowed halls, the respected halls of the Grand Ole Opry. Red Akins becoming the next member of the Grand Ole Opry very soon. We'll hear That Ain't My Truck next.
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6: Here's your K-Country forecast. Lows level off around 63. Tonight, under clear skies, northeasterly winds around 5 miles per hour. Bright sunshine expected again. Tomorrow, daytime high is approaching 87. Mainly clear skies. Tomorrow night, lows dip down to about 68. That's your local forecast update. I'm meteorologist Jennifer Wojcicki from the K-Country Weather Center. Currently 70.
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0: Kenny Chesney, Carry On here inside the saloon. Stick around. Music on the way from Chris Ledoux with What You Gonna Do with the Cowboy. Danny Shea, Montgomery Gentry. We'll throw in George Strait with Blue Clear Sky and, of course, your requests as well. 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
1: ABC News, I'm Stephanie Officer. President Trump today, when asked about the U.S. backing off a threatened large strike on Iran, claiming Iran has been negotiating, even though Tehran has been denying it.
2: For some reason, they, when they're talking, they don't like saying that they're talking. So I say, wait, we're in talks. Big deal, we're in talks. And they'll sometimes deny it, even though they spend hours and hours together talking.
1: A grand jury has indicted an Aurora, Colorado police officer accused of fatally shooting a black man during an attempted traffic stop last August. The DA says Officer Matthew Neely faces one count of second-degree murder and one count of manslaughter in the death of 37-year-old Rajan Belt Stubblefield. In a statement to ABC News, Aurora Police Chief Todd Chamberlain says he's confident all the facts will be fully examined through due process and the filing of charges does not determine guilt. This is ABC News.
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11: Here's your K-Country forecast. Lows level off around 63. Tonight, under clear skies, northeasterly winds around 5 miles per hour. Bright sunshine expected again. Tomorrow, daytime high is approaching 87. Mainly clear skies. Tomorrow night, lows dip down to about 68. That's your local forecast update. I'm meteorologist Jennifer Wojcicki from the K-Country Weather Center. Currently 70.
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0: Jane Brown, woman here inside the saloon. George Strait on the way out of that blue clear sky. Number one for Parmalee and Steve Holy, a guy who we haven't heard from in quite some time, just basically rode off into the sunset away from his country music performing career. But he had some big hits back in the early 2000s, like this one, number one, called Good Morning Beautiful. Hang on.
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1: 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That's us. 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
7: Here's your K-Country forecast. Lows level off around 63. Tonight, under clear skies, northeasterly winds around 5 miles per hour. Bright sunshine expected again tomorrow. Daytime high is approaching 87. Mainly clear skies. Tomorrow night, lows dip down to about 68. That's your local forecast update. I'm meteorologist Jennifer Wojcicki from the K-Country Weather Center. Right now, 68.
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0: Say so. Dan and Shay say so here inside the saloon with Zach Top, Ella Langley, throw in Luke Bryan, and how about requested Restless Heart all on the way. Hang on.
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1: ABC News, I'm Stephanie Officer. It appears President Trump's nominee for Attorney General Todd Blanche just may get the green light for confirmation after two GOP holdouts forced his hand, getting Blanche to write a pledge to stop the $1.8 billion taxpayer slush fund that would have paid out Trump's political allies, which include January 6th rioters. As fire crews look to take advantage of light winds and lower temps in eastern Washington state to fight several major wildfires that have destroyed at least 600 structures, some Spokane families have been allowed to return to find their homes in ashes. Lizzie Davis tearfully says they lost their family home they'd lived in for 18 years.
2: My dad had actually just finished paying off the house. He worked really hard for that.
1: A U.S. deportation flight carrying 147 Venezuelan immigrants landed in Venezuela today. It's the first deportation flight since the deadly twin earthquakes there in June. This is ABC News.
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9: Here's your K-Country forecast. Lows level off around 63. Tonight, under clear skies, northeasterly winds around 5 miles per hour. Bright sunshine expected again. Tomorrow, daytime high is approaching 87. Mainly clear skies. Tomorrow night, lows dip down to about 68. That's your local forecast update. I'm meteorologist Jennifer Wojcicki from the K-Country Weather Center. Right now, 68.
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0: Latest from Zach Tops out Sanity out of his album Ain't In It For My Health. His brand new EP going to be out soon. You can grab that wherever you download music. Ella Langley on the way. Tim McGraw, She Never Lets It Go to Her Heart. And Where It's At was a big old number one for Dustin Lynch. Thanks for hanging out inside the saloon. Back in a flash.
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0: Langley, that's Choosing Texas, here inside the Saloon. Massive hit for her. Bailey Zimmerman, who is stepping away for a little bit. Well, sort of. We'll explain that in a minute. And he's not the only one stepping away. Jelly Roll also announcing that he's going to be stepping away for about a year to 2 years from being on the road for so long after his big public divorce from his wife, Bunny XO, saying he needs time away from the road, away from music, and time to heal. Travis Tritt and Kenny Chesney coming up.
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4: Here's your K-Country forecast. Lows of aloft around 63. Tonight, under clear skies, northeasterly winds around 5 miles per hour. Bright sunshine expected again. Tomorrow, daytime highs approaching 87. Mainly clear skies. Tomorrow night, lows dip down to about 68. That's your local forecast update. I'm meteorologist Jennifer Wojcicki from the K-Country Weather Center. Currently 70.
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0: Bailey Zimmerman, Chevy Silverado here inside the saloon, canceling his UK European tour, telling fans he apologizes, but he'll try to get there sometime in the near future, saying that he has to take care of a few things here back stateside, but he is not canceling any of his U.S. dates. Full hour of country lined up and ready to go. We will kick open the swing of doors to the saloon again tomorrow. 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

0: vehicles out for you.
1: Yeah, we are not making the airport. We're going down on I-10.
2: No injuries reported. The FAA investigating. This is ABC News.
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7: Here's your K-Country forecast. Lows level off around 63 overnight under clear skies, northeasterly winds around 5 miles per hour. Bright sunshine expected again Tuesday. High temperatures reach up to 87. Mainly clear Tuesday night, lows dip down to about 68. That's your local forecast update. I'm meteorologist Jennifer Wojcicki from the K-Country Weather Center. Currently 70.
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How many songs do you know that you can get somebody's family history in under 3 minutes? Tracy Lawrence can get it done. Time marches on. Charlie Derrick kicking off hour one of the show here tonight. Appreciate you joining me. Here's Mark.

0: Well, I tell you what, everybody knows all the words to that one. Got it turned all the way up, too, more than likely, just like I do. Riley Green, his latest, not as thank as you drunk I am. Charlie, Derek, I hope you're having a good one so far. Appreciate you joining me. Have you ever been in such good shape for the shape that you're in to where you say, man, everybody wants to be like me? You know, there's a song about that. It was a big song, too, about 15 years ago. Keith Urban had it, singing about that very thing. You know what it is? Stick around. You're about to hear it.
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0: Here's Shaboozy and Jelly and doing Amen. Charlie Derrick here. You know, what was it, about 20 years ago, Thompson Square came out with a song. They had several songs back about 20 years ago, Thompson Square, the band did. But they had one song. It was a love song. And they were giving, it was kind of one of those songs to where they were giving advice. But I don't think, it was a great song. Everybody liked it. It was number one. But I don't think anybody took this advice. Yeah, you know what the song is? The one I'm talking about? Stick around. It's coming up next. You'll find out.
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4: Here's your K-Country forecast. Lows of aloft around 63 overnight under clear skies, northeasterly winds around 5 miles per hour. Bright sunshine expected again Tuesday, high temperatures reach up to 87. Mainly clear Tuesday night, lows dip down to about 68. That's your local forecast update. I'm meteorologist Jennifer Wojcicki from the K-Country Weather Center. Currently 70.
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0: Could Be By You, Luke Combs and Charlie Derrick. You know, we were talking about Tony Romo there a couple of minutes ago. I guess CBS cut him loose. I don't know if they cut him loose or they, I don't know, what's the difference in they suspended him and they didn't say, or I didn't see how long that was going to be. But, you know, football season, probably we're not going to hear Tony Romo in the booth. J.J. Watt is replacing him for the time being. I don't know if he'll be back or not. But, you know, it's so close. You know what we got? We got pro football this week. We got the Hall of Fame game. If you're as ready for football as I am for the NFL, they got the Hall of Fame game. The Panthers and the Cardinals are going to be playing. Of course, that's just the very first preseason game, but it's still NFL football. It's preseason, but it's still NFL. We'll have some coming up on Thursday night.
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2: Here's your K-Country forecast. Lows of aloft around 63 overnight under clear skies, northeasterly winds around 5 miles per hour. Bright sunshine expected again Tuesday. High temperatures reach up to 87. Mainly clear Tuesday night. Lows dip down to about 68. That's your local forecast update. I'm meteorologist Jennifer Wojcicki from the K-Country Weather Center. Currently, it's 68 degrees.
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0: You know, you don't even got to hear the song. You see his name, Leroy Parnell, and you say, yeah, he's probably going to be a pretty good country singer, and he is. As What Kind of Fool here with the Charlie Derrick Show, kicking off hour two of the show here tonight. Appreciate y'all joining me. What do you think about a little bit of George?
1: She was storming through the house that day, and I could tell she was leaving. And I thought, oh, she'll be back, till she turned around and pointed at the wall and said,

0: There's Ride, Ride, Ride, George Burge and Luke Bryan, Charlie Derrick. I don't know why I'm so surprised, because these are the numbers. Well, it's a little bit higher than they expected. They were talking about $500-600 million worldwide for the box office of Spider-Man. Do you know that movie made? Now, this is worldwide. Now, here in the USA, we did $355 million at the box office for Spider-Man. But for the whole world, close to $1 billion, $927 million, what that movie made. 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

0: Beautiful Things, Megan Roney, Charlie Derrick. I'm looking for somebody to compliment here tonight. Just out of the blue, there's this guy that I used to work with at a radio station. Don't work there anymore. And, you know, we didn't really strongly dislike each other, but we didn't care for each other that much. And, you know, so consequently, we didn't hang out or do anything together. I mean, we'd see each other going from one control room to the other. Hey, yeah, we were civil, but we didn't much care for each other. Just out of the blue, yesterday, he texted me, and there was something I had done, and he had heard me do it, and he was just complimenting me up and down. And I just thought, well, how cool is that? It felt really good to get a compliment from somebody who didn't really like you, but, you know, it made me want to do the same thing, you know?
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4: Here's your K-Country forecast. Lows of aloft around 63 overnight under clear skies, northeasterly winds around 5 miles per hour. Bright sunshine expected again Tuesday. High temperatures reach up to 87. Mainly clear Tuesday night. Lows dip down to about 68. That's your local forecast update. I'm meteorologist Jennifer Wojcicki from the K-Country Weather Center. Currently 70.
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0: Zach John King is that newcomer's name. Get to Drinking's name of his song. Charlie Derrick. Toby Keith, what year was this? Early 2000s, he came out with this song. And it was kind of, everybody loved the song, but it was him kind of rapping. And, you know, in this song, there were parts of the song to where he was rapping. And you know the song I'm talking about? It's such a good song. I know you're going to love it because you loved it then. I know you love it now. And it's coming up next. You'll hear what it is.
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2: We all want our kids to grow up safe and healthy. So we show them how. And we tell them. With honest conversations that let them know what we expect. That's especially important when it comes to alcohol and other drugs. Kids need to know the dangers and how to avoid them. And when it comes to pain medications, opioids, they need to know that they should never be taken without a prescription and never shared with friends or family. It's dangerous and illegal. So talk with your kids, because when you talk, they hear you.
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1: ABC News, I'm Stephanie Officer. 37-year-old Aaron Farinacci arrested Monday, charged with first-degree arson for allegedly starting Spokane's Old Trail Fire, according to County Sheriff John Knowles. The flames destroyed hundreds of buildings, most homes. Knowles credits an observant citizen with reporting suspicious behavior before seeing smoke rising.
2: Mr. Farinacci is currently in custody and being interviewed by detectives from our major crimes unit here in the Spokane County Sheriff's Office.
1: Farinacci is being held on $1 million bond.
3: Cash rules everything around me. Cream, get the money. 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
1: You didn't win, and neither did I. In fact, no one matched all six winning numbers to claim Monday night's massive Powerball jackpot. In fact, no one has matched all six numbers since May, when two

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3: Here's your K-Country forecast. Lows of aloft around 63 overnight under clear skies, northeasterly winds around 5 miles per hour. Bright sunshine expected again Tuesday. High temperatures reach up to 87. Mainly clear Tuesday night. Lows dip down to about 68. That's your local forecast update. I'm meteorologist Jennifer Wojcicki from the K-Country Weather Center. Currently 70.
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Well, you know, you make friends with a bartender and you got a strong dedication, your odds are good. You're going to get your heartache medication. John Fardy, Charlie, Derek, appreciate y'all joining me. How about a little Brooks and Dunn tonight?

0: is Ella and Be Her, Charlie Derrick here. I'm trying to think back when our daughter, she's 28 now, but when she was little, you know, people, we'd say, oh my gosh, we're going through this. Oh my gosh, we're going through that. And nothing bad, just, you know, just stuff, busy, you know, keeping up with a kid and that kind of a thing. And a lot of people said this to us. And I don't think me and Adria believed them then. We do now, because those days, you know, those were just precious days that didn't last long enough. There's a song about that. Do you know what it is? Stick around. The minute you hear it, you'll say, oh, okay, that's the one he's talking about. It's a great song. I know you love it. You loved it then. I know you love it now. And it's on the way.
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0: There's Stella Lefty. Boy, everybody loves that one. Boston. Charlie Dirk here. It's an interesting story behind that song. When she first put it on TikTok, and that's where she really got famous, because the hook, you know, the part of the song that everybody sings along with, that's all she put out there. She didn't really have a full song. She hadn't written the whole song. She just had that little hook part, you know, that we all sang along with. And that's what she put. And then all of a sudden, everybody's saying, hey, where's the rest of the song? And she's, well, hang on a second, I'll get it. And she did. But when she first put it on TikTok, that's all she had was just the chorus part of the song. Had to write it after, you know, everybody said, okay, got to hear more.
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5: 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Always with current temperatures and the information you need when weather threatens. Always keeping you weather aware.
6: Here's your K-Country forecast. Lows level off around 63 overnight under clear skies, northeasterly winds around 5 miles per hour. Bright sunshine expected again Tuesday. High temperatures reach up to 87. Mainly clear Tuesday night. Lows dip down to about 68. That's your local forecast update. I'm meteorologist Jennifer Wojcicki from the K-Country Weather Center. Right now, it's 68 degrees.
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0: Yes, carry on, Kenny Chesney, Charlie Derrick. I'm cracking up because my friend Crystal, I'm seeing her post. When she posts that, she posted this 3 or 4 hours ago, but she put on there, she said, you know what? A lot of people say I'm overthinking this, whatever this is, but she said, maybe I'm not overthinking it. Maybe it's just regular thinking about stuff that is overhappening. She said, I'm not overthinking. All this stuff that's happening to me is overhappening. It's not me overthinking. It's all this stuff overhappening. I thought that was pretty funny.
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1: 1057. KBC News, I'm Stephanie Officer. Michael's psoriasis outbreak has claimed two lives, both in Michigan. Dr. Joel Kaymeyer at Wayne State University notes they do see some cases, but not like this.
2: In a typical year in the state of Michigan, we have about 40 to 50 cases. This year, it's by far the largest cyclosporiasis outbreak on record.
1: The outbreak linked to the lettuce from Mexico served at Taco Bell's in nine states. The Michigan Department of Health says both patients had underlying health conditions. New Jersey Governor Mike Sherrill's mission to end veteran homelessness just became more concrete. The Bringing Veterans Home initiative was launched 2 years ago and is fully funded to the tune of $30 million in state and federal money. New Jersey is now housing more vets than are becoming homeless. The program provides permanent housing and support for vets experiencing or at risk of homelessness. Since it began, officials say more than 2,500 vets now have permanent homes. This is ABC News.
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1: Here's your K-Country forecast. Lows level off around 63 overnight under clear skies, northeasterly winds around 5 miles per hour. Bright sunshine expected again Tuesday. Daytime highs approaching 87. Partly cloudy skies Tuesday night. Lows dip down to about 68. That's your local forecast update. I'm meteorologist Jennifer Wojcicki from the K-Country Weather Center. Right now, it's 68 degrees.
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0: Well, it ain't the same thing, but I got a woman, too. She's got a request in. Her name is Sheila. She's one of your fellow listeners. She's a third shifter, and she wanted to hear some George. And I said, which one you want to hear? And she said, write this down. I told her, okay, I will. Not only will I write it down, I ain't got to write it down. I'll just play it. And I'm gonna. Coming up next.
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2: 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Any winners under the age of 18 must be accompanied by a parent or legal guardian. No trade or cash equivalent will be awarded for any contest prize. Any person or persons found to be in violation of these contest rules before, during, or after the respective contest or giveaway will be disqualified and will not be eligible for further contests or giveaways.
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0: Luke Holmes, Sleepless in a Hotel Room, Charlie Derrick Show. Well, it's a good news day Tuesday. You know how that works, don't you? You just try to find some good news. It's that simple. And you say, well, isn't there something more? Nope, that's it. Bad news, so as you know, bad news is so much easier to find than good news. And on a good news day Tuesday, I just make an effort to really, sometimes you got to go out of your way to find something good. And I'm not talking about how, you know, the puppy saved the grandma's life. It doesn't have to be that good. You don't have to win the lottery for it to be good. Just something, you know, just something simple. You know, that's good instead of bad. Man, we're just surrounded with so much bad. I'd like to see if we can't find some good, and that's what we do. Good News Day Tuesday here today.
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4: Here's your K-Country forecast. Lows level off around 63 overnight under clear skies, winds out of the northeast around 5 miles per hour. Bright sunshine expected again Tuesday, daytime highs approaching 86. Lows dip down to about 68 Tuesday night, partly cloudy skies. That's your local forecast update. I'm meteorologist Jennifer Wojcicki from the K-Country Weather Center. Right now, it's 68 degrees.
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0: Yeah, you got your phone, got your keys, you got your wallet, you ready to go, man. It's Lainey and her new song, Charlie Derrick here. Jason was just telling me, I was just talking about it being Good News Day Tuesday. He said he said, I'm surprised you didn't bring up that it's Single Working Woman Day today, too. It's National Single Working Woman Day. And I said, well, shoot, Jason, I didn't see it. Appreciate you bringing it up to me. So if you're a single working woman, then do you know it's your day today? It's National Single Working Woman today.
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1: ABC News, I'm Stephanie Officer. 37-year-old Aaron Farinacci arrested Monday, charged with first-degree arson for allegedly starting Spokane's Old Trail Fire, according to County Sheriff John Knowles. The flames destroyed hundreds of buildings, most homes. Knowles credits an observant citizen with reporting suspicious behavior before seeing smoke rising.
2: Mr. Farinacci is currently in custody and being interviewed by detectives from our major crimes unit here in the Spokane County Sheriff's Office.
1: Farinacci is being held on $1 million bond.
3: Cash rules everything around me. Cream, get the money. Dollar, dollar bill, yo.
1: You didn't win, and neither did I. In fact, no one matched all six winning numbers to claim Monday night's massive Powerball jackpot. In fact, no one has matched all six numbers since May, when two lucky ducks between Texas and Florida split a $20 million prize. By the way, Lotto officials say the pot is quickly inching towards the top 10 Powerball winnings of all time. The next drawing is Wednesday, when the prize climbs to $786 million. This is ABC News.
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6: 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Always keeping you weather aware.
7: Here's your K-Country forecast. Lows level off around 63 overnight under clear skies. Winds out of the northeast around 5 miles per hour. Bright sunshine expected again Tuesday. Daytime highs approaching 86. Lows dip down to about 68 Tuesday night, partly cloudy skies. That's your local forecast update. I'm meteorologist Jennifer Wojcicki from the K-Country Weather Center. Right now, it's 68 degrees.
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0: Say so. Say so, Dan and Shay, Charlie, Derek. You know, I don't get jealous of too many of my friends because I got a pretty good thing going in with my little life, too. But, man, I was jealous of Ryan and his wife. He was posting pictures all over the place. He was in Philadelphia, Pennsylvania. Was that last weekend? And he was, at first I thought it was just he and his wife. And I said, well, that's an interesting place to go for a trip to Philadelphia. And because he was taking pictures of all the famous stuff there in Philadelphia. And then next thing I know, I see him posting pictures of him and his wife at the Morgan Wallen concert. And he's got a clip of Brooks and Dunn singing. You know, Brooks and Dunn still on tour with Morgan Wallen. Shoot, man, I'd just about rather see Brooks and Dunn than I would Morgan Wallen. But the reason I thought of that, got a Brooks and Dunn song coming up here next. One of my favorites from them, Lost and Found, on the way.
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0: She was just adorable. I saw her in an interview, and, you know, she's been around for a minute. That's Chase Matthew and Lauren Elena. And she said, you know, it's just been so long. She said, I've been recording, you know, I've been putting songs out, but they just hadn't, you know, hadn't been hits like she had. What was that, about 6-8 years ago? She had a couple of big hits, and, you know, you kind of go through a dry spell, I guess. And she said, it is so gratifying to turn on the radio and hear my song. Lauren Elena talking like that. And she's just the cutest. Plus, just a great singer, too. Love her. Love that new one. All My Exes, name of it here for the Charlie Derrick Show. Love this Zach Top song we've been playing a lot of. Man, get a lot of requests for it, too. South of Sanity, it's a great one. Yeah, well, you know it. You like it as much as most everybody else does. Stick around, because it's on the way.
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2: 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So we show them how, and we tell them, with honest conversations that let them know what we expect. 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And when it comes to pain medications, opioids, they need to know that they should never be taken without a prescription and never shared with friends or family. It's dangerous and illegal. So talk with your kids, because when you talk, they hear you.
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4: Here's your K-Country forecast. Lows level off around 63 overnight under clear skies, winds out of the northeast around 5 miles per hour. Bright sunshine expected again Tuesday, daytime highs approaching 86. Lows dip down to about 68 Tuesday night, partly cloudy skies. That's your local forecast update. I'm meteorologist Jennifer Wojcicki from the K-Country Weather Center. Right now, it's 68 degrees.
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0: and there's just not a thing in the world you can do. You've been through that. Most of us have. You know, when you're south of sanity, like Zach Top is saying about there, there's only one thing you can do, and that's just time. I had a friend of mine, gosh, it was a long time ago when I was going through it with a girl, and remember he told me, he said, yeah, time is a four-letter word, but that's the only thing that's going to fix this. It's just, you know. You know, one day after another, and next thing you know, after a while, you get over it. But boy, it's tough getting there, isn't it? A great song, but tough getting there.
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0: miles per hour. Bright sunshine expected again Tuesday. Daytime highs approaching 86. Lows dip down to about 68 Tuesday night. Partly cloudy skies. That's your local forecast update. I'm meteorologist Jennifer Wojcicki from the K-Country Weather Center. Right now, 66.
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0: that truck around, Jordan Davis. You might have had to turn that truck around when you saw all the crowds at Spider-Man. Y'all go see Spider-Man over the weekend? You know, I knew that, well, everybody knew the numbers were going to be big. They were estimating, the last time you and I were talking about this, they were estimating anywhere from 500 to 600 million at the box office. Now, that's worldwide. We did, here in the USA, we did 355 million in ticket sales for Spider-Man in one weekend. But worldwide, close to $1 billion, $927 million in ticket sales for Spider-Man over the weekend.
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0: Chevy Silverado, Bailey Zimmerman, Charlie Derrick on a Good News Day Tuesday. A lot of people, you know, just start listening to the show and say, okay, well, Good News Day Tuesday, what is that? And I said, well, it's just that. I mean, you just try to find something good for Good News Day Tuesday. And, a lot of people say, well, that's it? I said, yeah, that's basically it. You know, it's so easy to find. There's so much bad going on around us. You know, it's so easy to find bad news. Sometimes, I don't know. You know, it's just depending on where your head's at, you know, depending on how open you are to finding good news. But it ain't easy to find. And one day out of the week, I'd like to encourage everybody to try to get it, you know, just see if you, I mean, there's so much bad around. See if you can't find something good today. And it's not, it doesn't have to be something like you won the lottery to be that good, you know, just something simple, you know. Good News Day Tuesday.
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6: Here's your K-Country forecast. Lows level off around 63 overnight under clear skies, winds out of the northeast around 5 miles per hour. Bright sunshine expected again Tuesday. Daytime highs approaching 86. Lows dip down to about 68 Tuesday night. Partly cloudy skies. That's your local forecast update. I'm meteorologist Jennifer Wojcicki from the K-Country Weather Center. Right now, 66.
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0: Hey, Country 105.7. Boy, everybody knows all the words to that one, don't they? Riley Green thinks you're drunk. I am Charlie Derrick. That's going to do it for me. I got to pack them up, shine it on out here, make some room for my man, Austin Armstrong, and the Morning Buzz coming up here next. Of course, Morning Buzz brought to us this morning, as is every morning, by some great friends from our community. Long Hunters Coffee and Tea, United Citizens Bank, Dual Broadband, A Different Drummer Dance Studio, and Auto Smart. It's Morning Buzz, Austin, coming up next on K-Country.
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1: ABC News, I'm Sherry Preston. Two deaths now reported from the cryptosporidiosis outbreak. Both were in Michigan, and both were people with underlying conditions. ABC's Lana Muiz with more on the possible cause, lettuce from Mexico.
2: As many families change their eating habits, some avoiding lettuce altogether, concern in North Carolina about other fresh produce. Officials have not identified the source for the more than 700 cases there, but say many of those sickened reported eating parsley and cilantro.
1: Once again, President Trump says the Iranians are being given one last chance to forge a deal and avoid escalation of the war. Meantime, on the water, a British maritime monitoring agency says a cargo ship was hit by a projectile overnight off the coast of Oman in the Strait of Hormuz. The president saying that U.S. Attorney Jeanine Pirro, quote, folded like an umbrella by dropping charges against the man accused of damaging the reflecting pool in D.C. Pirro says the damage happened during the installation of the lining that was ordered by President Trump. This is ABC News.
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6: From the Fork Broadcasting News Desk, I'm Austin Armstrong. Senate Majority Floor Leader Max Wise says students across South Central Kentucky have more opportunities than ever to build careers in agriculture without leaving the region. In a statement ahead of the new school year, Wise highlighted the recent launch of Campbellsville University's new agricultural department, saying the new degree program will prepare students for careers in one of Kentucky's most important industries. Wise also highlighted that Lindsey Wilson University's new bachelor degree in agribusiness, saying it provides another opportunity for students. The senator also encouraged students to take advantage of opportunities close to home and pointed to House Bill 555, legislation inspired by Taylor County schools that allow local school districts to create student-run businesses, giving students hands-on business experience while still in school. Wise also reminded drivers that Kentucky's updated school bus safety law is now in effect. Motorists must stop for a school bus displaying flashing red lights and an extended stop arm unless the roadway is divided by an elevated barrier or an unpaved median. A center turn lane does not qualify as a divider. In other local news, Campbellsville Mayor Dennis Bennyfield has announced new leadership roles within the Campbellsville Police Department. Brian Morgan has been named acting chief, while Nelson Bishop will serve as assistant acting chief. According to a post shared by Mayor Bennyfield, both Morgan and Bishop are longtime members of the Campbellsville Police Department and bring many years of experience. The mayor says, quote, "We are confident the department will continue to be proactive in reducing crime and protecting the Campbellsville community," end quote. Meanwhile, the Adair County Sheriff's Office has released its monthly activity report for July of 2026. The Sheriff's Office reported 48 arrest warrants being served, 7 criminal cases being opened, and deputies responding to 978 911 calls. Deputies also worked 25 accidents, 11 domestic abuse cases, and 20 animal complaints. And finally, the Campbellsville Independent School District will hold a special called meeting Friday, August 7th at 1 p.m. Eastern Time or noon Central. The meeting agenda includes adoption of an agenda and discussion and action on proposed tax rates. For more details on stories like these and more, be sure to check out our websites, myq104.com, kcountry1057.com, and wtcoradio.com.
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8: Here's your K-Country forecast. Ample sunshine expected today with daytime highs approaching 86. Northeast winds around 5 miles per hour. Partly cloudy skies tonight, lows dip down to about 68. Sunshine mixed with clouds at times tomorrow, chance of thunderstorms. Daytime highs approaching 88. That's your local forecast update. I'm meteorologist Jennifer Wojcicki from the K-Country Weather Center.

That was Little Big Town Pontoon right here on the Morning Buzz on K Country 105.7. Good morning. Happy Tuesday, South Central Kentucky. Austin Armstrong hanging out with you. And of course, welcome in to the Tuesday edition of the Morning Buzz here on K Country 105.7. The time is 5:09 a.m. Central, 6:09 a.m. Eastern time. 66 degrees, mostly clear here in South Central Kentucky. And a beautiful day in store, mostly sunny, high near 86. Tonight, clear, low near 68. And of course, welcome in to the Morning Buzz. Hey, if you're a longtime listener, well, thank you for coming back. If you're a first-time listener, hey, welcome in. I appreciate you joining me. You're tuned in to WGRK, K Country 105.7. My name is Austin Armstrong. As I said, we are here to bring you another Tuesday morning on the Morning Buzz. And, well, we got plenty of great things lined up for you. Some great conversations coming up this morning. We'll talk about some happenings in and around the community, as well as some great contests and giveaways, like Austin's question of the week, the buzzword of the day, birthdays and anniversaries. I'll tell you how you can be part of the fun on that coming up a little bit later in the morning show. But hey, most importantly, I'm here to play some good country music and have a little fun with you this Tuesday morning as we cruise through this Tuesday and take one little inch closer to the weekend. Let's get it going. It's the Morning Buzz here on WGRK. Eric Church heading your way. To this day.

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Coming up in just a little over 5 minutes is the buzzword of the day, up for grabs, Holiday World tickets. Stick around. I'll tell you how you can win those tickets to Holiday World Splash and Safari. But right now, Jason Aldean, Don't Tell on Me.

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6: Here's your K-Country forecast. Ample sunshine expected today with daytime highs approaching 86. Northeast winds around 5 miles per hour. Partly cloudy skies tonight, lows dip down to about 68. Sunshine mixed with clouds at times tomorrow, chance of thunderstorms, daytime highs approaching 88. That's your local forecast update. I'm meteorologist Jennifer Wojcicki from the K-Country Weather Center. Currently 66.
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Josh Turner, your man, right here on the Morning Buzz on K Country 105.7. Don't forget birthdays and anniversaries. 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Coming up now, George Burge.

0: Garth Brooks, Shameless, right here on the Morning Buzz on K-Country 105.7. Austin Armstrong hanging out with you this Tuesday morning. Hope everybody's morning's off to a fantastic start. The time is 5:40 a.m. Central, 6:40 a.m. Eastern time, and currently 66 degrees and mostly clear here in South Central Kentucky. And of course, don't forget, text in, call in those birthdays and anniversaries. That phone number, 270-789-1464. That's 270-789-1464. You can text in or call in that birthday or anniversary. We'll shout you out on the radio, get you registered for your chance to win some great prizes. Just like Lila Martin turns big 15-year-old today, and well, she's entered in for her chance to win. You could be as well, 789-1464. Also, don't forget some great happenings in and around our community. The Green River Lake Kids of Fishing Derby. It's going to be kicking off on a Saturday, August 8th at the Green River Lake State Park near a fishing pier. No pre-registration required. Equipment will be provided, as well as the bait. The start time for that, 9 a.m. Eastern time. Have any questions, you can contact a Ranger Joshua, my man, at 270-465-4463. And guess what? There's going to be prizes as well. Again, that contact 270-465-4463. And hey, don't forget, if you're thinking about lunch already, like me, because, well, you know, when you're up really early in the morning, you start thinking about lunch really early. You say, what about breakfast? Already had it, done with it. Moving on, time for lunch, and I'll tell you where I'll be eating today. Over at Las Agaves in Greensburg, supporting the Greene County Boys Cross Country today. Yeah, you can dine in or take out, and Las Agaves is graciously donating a portion of all the sales. The team and their family will be working, and a tip jar will be on that counter. And, of course, they say a big thank you for all the support. So get out there to Las Agaves today. Get yourself some good food, lunch, dinner, dessert, a snack in between. And, of course, support the Greene County Boys Cross Country team. Coming up after the break, more great country music on the way. Doug Stone, Brooks and Dunn, Blake Shelton, right here on the Morning Buzz.
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Brooks and Dunn, Ain't Nothing About You, right here in the Morning Buzz on K-Country 105.7, brought to you by the wonderful folks in our community, Long Hunters Coffee and Tea, United Citizens Bank, Dual Broadband, Auto Smart, and a different drummer dance studio in Camelsville. Stick around, more fun coming up in hour number two of the Morning Buzz. We'll be talking about some happenings in and around the community. Austin's Question of the Week, your chance to win some tickets to Beach Bend of Park. Also, more great country music, more great conversation. It's on the way in the next hour of the Morning Buzz. But right now, Blake Shelton, Drink on It, right here on WGRK.

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1: ABC News, I'm Sherry Preston. Two deaths in Michigan now linked to the outbreak of that parasitic bug that's been traced to lettuce.
2: Officials say both had significant underlying health conditions that may have been worsened by cyclosporiasis and dehydration. Nationwide, more than 18,000 people have gotten sick in 45 states. The FDA has linked the outbreak in Michigan and eight other states to iceberg lettuce sourced by Taylor Farms in central Mexico and served at some Taco Bell restaurants.
1: ABC's Lana Moise. President Trump says this is the last chance for Iran to reach a peace deal, but Iran still says it has only been talking to Oman. And British officials now say a cargo ship in the Strait of Hormuz has been hit by an unknown projectile. One man is now under arrest in connection with the wildfires that have destroyed hundreds of homes in Washington state. And several Democratic states or several states hold primaries today, including in Michigan, where a Democratic race could be key in deciding which party controls the Senate. This is ABC News.
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7: From the Fork Broadcasting News Desk, I'm Austin Armstrong. Senate Majority Floor Leader Max Wise says students across South Central Kentucky have more opportunities than ever to build careers in agriculture without leaving the region. In a statement ahead of the new school year, Wise highlighted the recent launch of Campbellsville University's new agricultural department, saying the new degree program will prepare students for careers in one of Kentucky's most important industries. Wise also highlighted that Lindsey Wilson University's new bachelor degree in agribusiness, saying it provides another opportunity for students. The senator also encouraged students to take advantage of opportunities close to home and pointed to House Bill 555, legislation inspired by Taylor County schools that allow local school districts to create student-run businesses, giving students hands-on business experience while still in school. Wise also reminded drivers that Kentucky's updated school bus safety law is now in effect. Motorists must stop for a school bus displaying flashing red lights and an extended stop arm unless the roadway is divided by an elevated barrier or an unpaved median. A center turn lane does not qualify as a divider. In other local news, Campbellsville Mayor Dennis Benefield has announced new leadership roles within the Campbellsville Police Department. Brian Morgan has been named acting chief, while Nelson Bishop will serve as assistant acting chief. According to a post shared by Mayor Benefield, both Morgan and Bishop are longtime members of the Campbellsville Police Department and bring many years of experience. The mayor says, quote, "We are confident the department will continue to be proactive in reducing crime and protecting the Campbellsville community," end quote. Meanwhile, the Adair County Sheriff's Office has released its monthly activity report for July of 2026. The Sheriff's Office reported 48 arrest warrants being served, 7 criminal cases being opened, and deputies responding to 978 911 calls. Deputies also worked 25 accidents, 11 domestic abuse cases, and 20 animal complaints. And finally, the Campbellsville Independent School District will hold a special called meeting Friday, August 7th at 1 p.m. Eastern Time or noon Central. The meeting agenda includes adoption of an agenda and discussion and action on proposed tax rates. For more details on stories like these and more, be sure to check out our websites, myq104.com, kcountry1057.com, and wtcoradio.com. It's time for the Stock Market Report, brought to you by Edward Jones in Camelsville, with three convenient locations to serve you at 105 Nancy Cox Drive, 1313 East Broadway, and 303 East Main Street.
8: Markets have closed. Dow Jones Industrial average up 693 points at 53,178, while NASDAQ's up 540, 25,913. Companies of local interest, Kroger up 48 cents at $58.22. Community Trust up 48 cents at $78.93. Coca-Cola off 73 cents at $86.86. Walmart off 49 cents at $110.71. Atmos Energy up 11 cents at $172.89. 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UPS up $2.65 at $106.87. 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

0: 88. That's your local forecast update. I'm meteorologist Jennifer Wojcicki from the K-Country Weather Center. Right now, it's 64 degrees.
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That was Carrie Underwood, All American Girl, right here on the Morning Buzz on K Country 105.7. Austin Armstrong with you this Tuesday morning, and welcome in to hour number two of the Morning Buzz here on K Country 105.7. Hey, if you're a longtime listener, welcome in. Appreciate you joining us again. If you're a first time listener, hey, welcome in. Nice to have you. You're tuned in to the Morning Buzz right here on WGRK. As I said, my name is Austin Armstrong, and coming up this hour, we got some good ones for you. We are going to be taking a look at Austin's Question of the Week. Your chance to win tickets to Beach Bend Park in Bowling Green, Kentucky. I'll be sneaking that in somewhere. Yeah, it's going to be sneaky beaky. Yeah, we're going to be sneaking in that buzzword. Where? Not going to tell you. You just have to stay tuned in this hour. Keep your ears peeled. Stay close to your radios and just get ready. Okay? It'll be coming up real soon. Real soon. That's a hint. I'm giving you a hint because I love you. It's the buzzword of the day coming up in Austin's Question of the Week coming up a little bit later. And of course, don't forget birthdays and anniversaries. Text them in, call them in, 270-789-1464. That's 270-789-1464. We'll talk about

some happenings, some events in our community, and, well, of course, plenty of great conversation and the great country music on the way. Coming up now, Zach John King, Get to Drinking, right here on WGRK. Happy Tuesday.

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Rodney Atkins, Take a Back Road. Here in the Morning Buzz on K-Country 105.7. Austin Armstrong hanging out with you. The time is 6:20 a.m. Central, 7:20 a.m. Eastern time, and 66 degrees and mostly sunny here in South Central Kentucky. And it's that time of the morning. It's time for Austin's Question of the Week.

It's Austin's question of the week, only here on the Morning Buzz on K Country 105.7. Of course, we'll be giving away tickets to Beach Bend Park in Bowling Green, Kentucky, where you go have a lot of fun with all those awesome attractions, as well as Splash Lagoon. Beach Bend Park tickets, they could be yours. All you got to do is text in your answer to Austin's question of the week at 270-789-1464. That's 270-789-1464. And hey, here's the best part. You can't be wrong. Yeah, Austin's question of the week. Not a trivia question, not a multiple choice question. It's a question of, well, opinion. Yeah, me and you getting to know each other a little bit better, having a little fun along the way. And like I said, getting you registered for the chance to win that great prize. Well, today's question of the week, or I should say this week's question of the week. We talked about being a picky eater last week, right? Well, this week, I want to talk about more food. I know, shocker. I know. I like food, and we talk about it a lot because, well, it's usually in the morning times, and I'm nice and hungry. So we're going to be talking about the opposite of being hungry. You know, those foods that make you not hungry, the foods that you go, ugh, no, I'd rather be hungry, right? Because, well, over the weekend, we were kind of, we were getting ready to eat BLTs, right? Big BLT guy, but minus the T. And I'll tell you why, is because I just don't like tomatoes. Yeah, not a big fan of them. Very rarely do I ever eat a tomato. And I mean, very rarely. And if I do, it has to be like the thinnest tomato in the world that almost doesn't exist, and I have to have it on a burger with, you know, like lettuce and ketchup and pickles and everything to drown out the tomato. And well, my family, my daughters and my wife, they're the complete opposite, man. They will eat tomatoes like apples. I mean, literally just bloom, big old bite out of them. Nope, not happen. That is disgusting. I gag thinking about it. But those girls, man, hey, they love it. Well, and it got me thinking about those foods that you refuse to eat. Yeah. And it made me think, what my friends on the radio would think. What are they going to say? So, Austin's question of the week. What is that one food you absolutely refuse to eat? Yeah, you're just like, nah, that's not it for me, right? That's gross. That's nasty. I'm not doing that. What is that food? Again, for me, tomatoes. Yeah, I'm not doing it. I just prefer not to. And when I do try it, I instantly regret it most of the time, honestly. So, for me, tomatoes, a lot of people, cottage cheese, sardines is actually the number one answer right now. Onions or anything spicy was another one. Someone said octopus, and well, I could agree on that one. Probably not good. Doesn't sound that good. Sounds sticky and slimy. Eggplants, again, another cottage cheese. Oyster in the half shell. Sardines. Anchovies is another one. Lots of sardines. So, I'm curious. What about you? What is that food you refuse to eat? Text it in, 270-789-1464. Your chance to win tickets to Beach Bend Park in Bowling Green, Kentucky. 270-789-1464. It's Austin's question of the week, only here on the Morning Buzz. Coming up now, Russell Dickerson, Happened to Me.

0: Band Perry, Postcard from Paris, right here on the Morning Buzz on K Country 105.7. Austin Armstrong tagging along with you this Tuesday morning. The time is 6:33 a.m. Central, 7:33 a.m. Eastern time, and currently 67 degrees and mostly sunny here in South Central Kentucky. And of course, don't forget birthdays and anniversaries. Text them in, call them in, celebrating that special day today, or know somebody celebrating that day. Could be your mother, your brother, your teacher, your preacher, your neighbor, your cousin, your best friend from high school. Doesn't matter who it is, as long as they're celebrating that day today. Hey, we want to shout them out on the radio, get them registered for their chance to win some great prizes. That phone number, 270-789-1464. And coming up now, it is time for your K Country Sports Minute. It's almost here. The time is ticking down. We are just a few weeks away. It's week one of Kentucky High School of Football, and you can catch all the action with your Greene County Dragons right here on WGRK all season long. Now, the football team, they'll be kicking off their season with some preseason scrimmages coming up on August 7th and 15th. That 15th one is a big, big one because it's a home one. Home scrimmage. It's going to be at the stadium against Franklin Simpson. The final scrimmage of the season, or the preseason, I should say. Hope to see you out there. And of course, August 21st, that is week one of Kentucky High School of Football, and the Dragons will be hitting the road, taking on West Jesmond at Bourbon County. Then on the second week, a short trek across county lines, taking on the Taylor County Cardinals August 28th. And then join us for the first home game of the season. It's going to be happening on September 4th. Yeah, we are a month away from the first home game of the season. It's Greene County Dragons taking on Covington Homes. And, of course, all of the Greene County High School of Football action can be found right here on K Country 105.7. 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And, of course, they will be donating portions of all sales to the Greene County Boys Cross Country team. Their family and the team will be working. That tip jar will be available on the counter as well. Get out there and support another great team in our community. It's going on today. Las Agaves on the square in Greensburg. It's your K-Country Sports Minute right here on K-Country.
1: It is Tuesday, August 4th. I'm Scott Fitzgerald. Hello, Kentucky. Let's talk sports. Will Stein says Kentucky football won't succeed because of one playbook. It'll succeed because of their ability to adapt.
2: From what we did at Oregon last year during this time, we did four practices in a row, and I cut it to three just because as you get to that fourth practice in a row, that's when soft tissue happens. So we've adapted in that sense already. Our model for practice is going to be 3-on-1-off, 2-on-1-off, and so we're going to keep that throughout fall camp. I'm willing to adjust and adapt because that's what you have to do as a coach.
1: The coach hosting media days yesterday explaining how he's already adjusted practice schedules. It's a different approach, but one Kentucky hopes can help reverse a history of difficult first seasons for new head coaches. Horse racing is getting a new series to crown a champion each year. Churchill Downs and the New York Racing Association have teamed up to create the Thoroughbred Championship Series. It's a six-series race for three-year-olds that begins with the Kentucky Derby in May and includes the Belmont Stakes and four of the races at Churchill Downs and New York Tracks. The Thoroughbred Championship Series will have a point system with a $5 million prize pool awarded based on final standings. The inaugural season includes the Kentucky Derby, the Belmont Stakes, the Matt Wynn Stakes in July, Jim Dandy at Saratoga, the Travers at Saratoga, and a championship race at Churchill Downs in September. Churchill Downs CEO Bill Carstenigen.
3: Today's fans experience sports differently than they did even a decade ago. They want stories that unfold over time. They want rivalries, standings, and meaningful competition that builds from one event to the next. They want a championship they can follow throughout an entire season, and they want to see a champion crowned each year to celebrate.
1: And the Reds stayed relatively quiet at the Major League Baseball trade deadline, making only two deals, keeping much of their veteran core intact. They traded first baseman Nathaniel Lowe to Cleveland and reliever Caleb Ferguson to St. Louis. Brady Singer will get the nod tonight as they open a series against Oakland righty JT Ginn. Have a great day, Kentucky.
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6: Taking a look at your local obituaries. Betty Jean Rogers Vaughn, age 70 of Greensburg, passed away Thursday at Summit Manor Nursing Home. The funeral service will be conducted at 12 noon Tuesday at Coward and Parrott Funeral Home with burial to follow in Greene County Memory Gardens. Visitation is requested after 10 a.m. Central Time Tuesday until time of the funeral service. The family has requested that expressions of sympathy take the form of donations to the Family Burial Fund, which can be made at the funeral home or online. This has been the obituary of Betty Jean Rogers Vaughn. Donnie Royce Milby Sr., age 82 of Campbellsville, passed away on Thursday at his home. The funeral will be Tuesday at 12 noon at the L.R. Petty Funeral Home in Campbellsville, with entombment in the Evergreen Cemetery in Louisville. Visitation is requested Tuesday after 10 a.m. at the funeral home. This has been the obituary of Donnie Royce Milby Sr. Kenneth Ray Jones Jr., age 63 of Campbellsville, passed away Friday at Jewish Hospital in Louisville. The funeral will be Wednesday at 1 p.m. at L.R. Petty Funeral Home in Campbellsville, with cremation to follow. Visitation is requested Wednesday after 11 a.m. until time for the service at the funeral home. This has been the obituary of Kenneth Ray Jones Jr. Reva Nell Rogers Tucker, age 89 of Greensburg, passed away Wednesday, July the 29th at the Kindred Hospital in Louisville. The funeral service will be at 1 p.m. Central Time Thursday, August the 6th at Foster Toller Curry Funeral Home in Greensburg. Burial will follow in the Pierce Community Cemetery in Greene County. Visitation is requested from 5 to 8 p.m. Central Time Wednesday and after 7 a.m. Central Time Thursday at Foster Toller Curry Funeral Home in Greensburg. This has been the obituary of Reva Nail Rogers Tucker. Sheila Gail Malone, age 63 of Campbellsville, passed away on Friday at her home. The funeral will be Thursday at 1 p.m. at the L.R. Petty Funeral Home with interment in Jones Chapel Cemetery. Visitation is requested after 11 a.m. on Thursday. This has been the obituary of Sheila Gail Malone. Rosella Marr McCubbin, age 91 of the Gabe community of Greene County, passed away Sunday in Louisville. Arrangements and a complete list of survivors are incomplete at this time and will be announced later by the Coward and Parrott Funeral Home in Greensburg. This has been the obituary of Rosella Marr McCubbin. Wanda Franklin Blades Coffee, age 84 of the Little Barren community of Greene County, passed away Monday, August 3rd at her home. A graveside service will be conducted at 4:30 p.m. Wednesday at the Little Barren Cemetery. Coward and Parrott Funeral Home is in charge of the services. There will not be any visitation prior to the service. Donations are requested to the Hospice of Green River or the Little Barren Cemetery. These can be made at the funeral home. This has been the obituary of Wanda Franklin Blades Coffee. Fork Broadcasting, Campbellsville and Greensburg, send our condolences to the families and to all who have recently lost a loved one.
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7: Here's your K-Country forecast. Ample sunshine expected today with daytime highs approaching 86. Northeast winds around 5 miles per hour. Partly cloudy skies tonight, lows dip down to about 68. Sunshine mixed with clouds at times tomorrow, chance of thunderstorms. Daytime highs approaching 88. That's your local forecast update. I'm meteorologist Jennifer Wojcicki from the K-Country Weather Center. Right now, it's 64 degrees.
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Diamond Rio, Beautifulness, right here on the Morning Buzz on K-Country 105.7. 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

Let's get more Last Shot right here on the Morning Buzz on K Country 105.7. That's going to do it for another hour of the Morning Buzz. But hey, stick around. More fun coming up next hour. We'll be joined in studio by a special guest. We'll have the buzzword of the day, your final chance to get registered for those Holiday World tickets, plus plenty of great country music, great conversation, and well, lots of fun to keep your Tuesday morning going. It's all happening right here in the Morning Buzz. Right here on K Country 105.7. Happy Tuesday.

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1: ABC News, I'm Sherry Preston. An arrest in Washington State. A man now accused of setting one of three wildfires that have burned hundreds of buildings. ABC's Alex Stone is in Spokane.
2: As multiple wildfires converge around Washington State's second largest city.
3: We love this house. We raised our kids here, and everything is gone.
2: John and Kathy Sherrick were out of town when the fires destroyed their house.
4: Every memory of my children are down there. Every memory of my grandchildren are down there. It's just, right now I just feel empty.
2: More than 700 homes and businesses confirmed destroyed, but authorities fear the number could be far higher.
1: The outbreak of cyclosporiasis now turning deadly. The deaths of two people in Michigan have been linked to the outbreak that experts say was spread at least in part by tainted lettuce from Mexico. Several states are holding primaries today, and a key one is the Democratic Senate race in Michigan. That race crucial to deciding control of the Senate. This is ABC News.
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12: From the 4 Podcasting News Desk, I'm Austin Armstrong. Senate Majority Floor Leader Max Wise says students across South Central Kentucky have more opportunities than ever to build careers in agriculture without leaving the region. In a statement ahead of the new school year, Wise highlighted the recent launch of Campbellsville University's new agricultural department, saying the new degree program will prepare students for careers in one of Kentucky's most important industries. Wise also highlighted that Lindsey Wilson University's new bachelor degree in agribusiness, saying it provides another opportunity for students. The senator also encouraged students to take advantage of opportunities close to home and pointed to House Bill 555, legislation inspired by Taylor County schools that allow local school districts to create student-run businesses, giving students hands-on business experience while still in school. Wise also reminded drivers that Kentucky's updated school bus safety law is now in effect. Motorists must stop for a school bus displaying flashing red lights and an extended stop arm unless the roadway is divided by an elevated barrier or an unpaved median. A center turn lane does not qualify as a divider. In other local news, Campbellsville Mayor Dennis Bennyfield has announced new leadership roles within the Campbellsville Police Department. Brian Morgan has been named acting chief, while Nelson Bishop will serve as assistant acting chief. According to a post shared by Mayor Bennyfield, both Morgan and Bishop are longtime members of the Campbellsville Police Department and bring many years of experience. The mayor says, quote, "We are confident the department will continue to be proactive in reducing crime and protecting the Campbellsville community," end quote. Meanwhile, the Adair County Sheriff's Office has released its monthly activity report for July of 2026. The Sheriff's Office reported 48 arrest warrants being served, 7 criminal cases being opened, and deputies responding to 978 911 calls. Deputies also worked 25 accidents, 11 domestic abuse cases, and 20 animal complaints. And finally, the Campbellsville Independent School District will hold a special called meeting Friday, August 7th at 1 p.m. Eastern Time or noon Central. The meeting agenda includes adoption of an agenda and discussion and action on proposed tax rates. For more details on stories like these and more, be sure to check out our websites, myq104.com, kcountry1057.com, and wtcoradio.com.
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14: Here's your K-Country forecast. Ample sunshine expected today with daytime highs approaching 86. Northeast winds around 5 miles per hour. Partly cloudy skies. Tonight, lows dip down to about 68. Sunshine mixed with clouds at times. Tomorrow, chance of thunderstorms. Daytime highs approaching 88. That's your local forecast update. I'm meteorologist Jennifer Wojcicki from the K-Country Weather Center. Right now, 68.
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That was Ella Langley, Riley Green. You look like you love me. Right here in the Morning Buzz on K-Country 105.7. Happy Tuesday, South Central Kentucky. Austin Armstrong tagging along with you this Tuesday morning. Hope it's off to a great start. Hey, let's tackle this Tuesday. Let's get it all wrapped up and inch our way closer to the weekend. And yes, it is Tuesday. I'm already looking forward to the weekend. Don't judge me. The time is 7:10 a.m. Central, 8:10 a.m. Eastern time, and currently 68 degrees and mostly sunny, beautiful day in store here in South Central Kentucky. Humidity going to be at 90%, that dew point at 65, but high near 86, sunny for a majority of the day tonight, clear, low near 68. And of course, don't forget the Morning Buzz. 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That's our friends over at Longhunters Coffee and Tea, Duo Broadband, AutoSmart, A Different Drummer Dance Studio, and United Citizens Bank. Whether you're opening your first account or planning for the future, United Citizens Bank is here to help you every step of the way. And of course, they'll bring you the Morning Buzz every weekday morning right here on K-Country. Coming up this hour in the Morning Buzz, we are going to have some great contests and giveaways, like, I don't know, the buzzword of the day, where you could win Holiday World, Splash, and Safari tickets. We'll also be taking a look at some happenings in and around the community. Got some great things happening in our community. I want to get you up to date on them. Maybe you can check them out, have a little fun with the family, support some great causes. And of course, plenty of great conversations and lots of great country music on the way. It's hour three of the Morning Buzz. It's happening here on WGRK. Coming up now, Jason Aldean, When She Says Baby.

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is Keith Urban, Long Hot Summer, right here on the Morning Buzz on K-Country 105.7. 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

0: Trisha Yearwood, Believe Me Baby, right here on the Morning Buzz on K-Country 105.7. Austin Armstrong hanging out with you. The time is 7:27 a.m. Central, 8:27 a.m. Eastern time, and currently 69 degrees and mostly sunny here in South Central Kentucky. And, of course, coming up in just a little over 20 minutes, birthdays and anniversaries. 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And do want to tell you about some awesome things going on in our community. Of course, do want to let you know, hey, Fill Your Tummy Tuesday. It's going on today at 5 p.m. Eastern time at Green River Ministry Shelters. Need a meal? Looking for a meal? Know someone in need of a meal? Hey, direct them out there. It's happening at Green River Ministry Shelters. Again, Fill Your Tummy Tuesday going on today. And don't forget, We Feast Wednesday going on tomorrow at the Way Baptist Church located at South Columbia Avenue, the former pool hall over in Campbellsville. 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That's Green River Ministry Shelters on Facebook. 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
3: Taking a look at your local obituaries. Betty Jean Rogers Vaughn, age 70 of Greensburg, passed away Thursday at Summit Manor Nursing Home. The funeral service will be conducted at 12 noon Tuesday at Coward and Parrott Funeral Home with burial to follow in Greene County Memory Gardens. Visitation is requested after 10 a.m. Central Time Tuesday until time of the funeral service. The family has requested that expressions of sympathy take the form of donations to the Family Burial Fund, which can be made at the funeral home or online. This has been the obituary of Betty Jean Rogers Vaughn. Donnie Royce Milby Sr., age 82 of Campbellsville, passed away on Thursday at his home. The funeral will be Tuesday at 12 noon at the L.R. Petty Funeral Home in Campbellsville, with entombment in the Evergreen Cemetery in Louisville. Visitation is requested Tuesday after 10 a.m. at the funeral home. This has been the obituary of Donnie Royce Milby Sr. Kenneth Ray Jones Jr., age 63 of Campbellsville, passed away Friday at Jewish Hospital in Louisville. The funeral will be Wednesday at 1 p.m. at L.R. Petty Funeral Home in Campbellsville, with cremation to follow. Visitation is requested Wednesday after 11 a.m. until time for the service at the funeral home. This has been the obituary of Kenneth Ray Jones Jr. Reva Nell Rogers Tucker, age 89 of Greensburg, passed away Wednesday, July the 29th at the Kindred Hospital in Louisville. The funeral service will be at 1 p.m. Central Time Thursday, August the 6th at Foster Toler Curry Funeral Home in Greensburg. Burial will follow in the Pierce Community Cemetery in Greene County. Visitation is requested from 5 to 8 p.m. Central Time Wednesday and after 7 a.m. Central Time Thursday at Foster Toler Curry Funeral Home in Greensburg. This has been the obituary of Reva Nell Rogers Tucker. Sheila Gail Malone, age 63 of Campbellsville, passed away on Friday at her home. The funeral will be Thursday at 1 p.m. at the L.R. Petty Funeral Home with interment in Jones Chapel Cemetery. Visitation is requested after 11 a.m. on Thursday. This has been the obituary of Sheila Gail Malone. Rosella Marr McCubbin, age 91 of the Gabe community of Greene County, passed away Sunday in Louisville. Arrangements and a complete list of survivors are incomplete at this time and will be announced later by the Coward and Parrott Funeral Home in Greensburg. This has been the obituary of Rosella Marr McCubbin. Wanda Franklin Blades Coffee, age 84 of the Little Barren community of Greene County, passed away Monday, August 3rd at her home. A graveside service will be conducted at 4:30 p.m. Wednesday at the Little Barren Cemetery. Coward and Parrott Funeral Home is in charge of the services. There will not be any visitation prior to the service. Donations are requested to the Hospice of Green River or the Little Barren Cemetery. These can be made at the funeral home. This has been the obituary of Wanda Franklin Blades Coffee. Fork Broadcasting, Campbellsville and Greensburg, send our condolences to the families and to all who have recently lost a loved one.
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6: Here's your K-Country forecast. Ample sunshine expected today with daytime highs approaching 86. Northeast winds around 5 miles per hour. Partly cloudy skies tonight, lows dip down to about 68. Sunshine mixed with clouds at times. Tomorrow, chance of thunderstorms. Daytime highs approaching 88. That's your local forecast update. I'm meteorologist Jennifer Wojcicki from the K-Country Weather Center. Right now, 68.
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is Shay Daddy's Money right here in Morning Buzz on K-Country 105.7. Hey, thank you so much for tuning in to the Morning Buzz this morning. I really do appreciate you hanging out with me and making K-Country 105.7 part of your morning. Hey, whether you've been up with us since the first song or you're just now tuning in, thank you for choosing your hometown station. We appreciate it more than you ever know. Keeping local radio awesome. Hey, we're appreciative, very appreciative, all right? Hope you're having a great Tuesday. Coming up next, it's Kane Brown, but right now, it's Get More, Be Your Money, right here on WGRK.

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0: It's Brantley Gilbert, Bottoms Up, wrapping up this hour of the Morning Buzz here on K Country 105.7, brought to you by the wonderful folks at Long Hunters Coffee and Tea, United Citizens Bank, Dual Broadband, Auto Smart, and a Different Drummer Dance Studio in Camelsville. Stick around, more great country music, more fun coming up in the final hour of the Morning Buzz. But right now, it's Alan Jackson. She's Got the Rhythm.
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1: ABC News, I'm Sherry Preston. Two holdout Republican senators on the nomination of Todd Blanche to be Attorney General, not holding out anymore. Senators John Cornyn and Tom Tillis now on board after Blanche formally rescinded the so-called anti-weaponization fund. Here's ABC's Ali Pekoran on Capitol Hill.
2: Because Cornyn and Tillis have now dropped their objections, we expect Blanche to be confirmed by the committee this morning and then sent to the whole of the Senate floor for further consideration. That could set Blanche up for a vote for final confirmation later this week or potentially over the weekend.
1: Police in Washington state have arrested a 37-year-old man accused of setting one of the wildfires that have burned hundreds of homes near Spokane. Trump administration officials saying a deal with Iran to reopen the Strait of Hormuz could be done as soon as today or possibly tomorrow. Half the states in the country are now suing over the president's latest round of tariffs, arguing they are just a stand-in for the tariffs that were already ruled illegal by the U.S. Supreme Court. This is ABC News.
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8: From the Fork Broadcasting News Desk, I'm Austin Armstrong. Senate Majority Floor Leader Max Wise says students across South Central Kentucky have more opportunities than ever to build careers in agriculture without leaving the region. In a statement ahead of the new school year, Wise highlighted the recent launch of Campbellsville University's new agricultural department, saying the new degree program will prepare students for careers in one of Kentucky's most important industries. Wise also highlighted that Lindsey Wilson University's new bachelor degree in agribusiness, saying it provides another opportunity for students. The senator also encouraged students to take advantage of opportunities close to home and pointed to House Bill 555, legislation inspired by Taylor County schools that allow local school districts to create student-run businesses, giving students hands-on business experience while still in school. Wise also reminded drivers that Kentucky's updated school bus safety law is now in effect. Motorists must stop for a school bus displaying flashing red lights and an extended stop arm unless the roadway is divided by an elevated barrier or an unpaved median. A center turn lane does not qualify as a divider. In other local news, Campbellsville Mayor Dennis Bennyfield has announced new leadership roles within the Campbellsville Police Department. Brian Morgan has been named acting chief, while Nelson Bishop will serve as assistant acting chief. According to a post shared by Mayor Bennyfield, both Morgan and Bishop are longtime members of the Campbellsville Police Department and bring many years of experience. The mayor says, quote, "We are confident the department will continue to be proactive in reducing crime and protecting the Campbellsville community," end quote. Meanwhile, the Adair County Sheriff's Office has released its monthly activity report for July of 2026. The Sheriff's Office reported 48 arrest warrants being served, 7 criminal cases being opened, and deputies responding to 978 911 calls. Deputies also worked 25 accidents, 11 domestic abuse cases, and 20 animal complaints. And finally, the Campbellsville Independent School District will hold a special called meeting Friday, August 7th at 1 p.m. Eastern Time or noon Central. The meeting agenda includes adoption of an agenda and discussion and action on proposed tax rates. For more details on stories like these and more, be sure to check out our websites, myq104.com, kcountry1057.com, and wtcoradio.com.
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10: Here's your K-Country forecast. Sunshine expected today with daytime highs approaching 86. Winds out of the northeast around 5 miles per hour. Lows around 68. Tonight, partly cloudy skies. Chance of thunderstorms tomorrow. Daytime highs approaching 88. A mix of clouds and sun. That's your local forecast update. I'm meteorologist Jennifer Wojcicki from the K-Country Weather Center. Right now, it's 70 degrees.
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Zach Brown Band, Knee Deep, right here on the Morning Buzz on K-Country 105.7. Austin Armstrong hanging out with you as we waltz our way into the final hour of the Morning Buzz. Birthdays and anniversaries, it's your last call. That's coming up in just a little over 3 minutes. 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And, of course, we'll have plenty more great country music, great conversation, keep you up to date on some happenings, and, well, just having a good time getting you through your Tuesday morning. Coming up now, it's Lainey Wilson, Phone, Keys, Wallet, right here in the Morning Buzz.

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1: 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Winners must appear in person with proper positive legal identification to claim any prize. Monday through Friday, excluding holidays, within 30 days or the prize will be forfeited. Prizes will not be mailed or delivered. Any winners under the age of 18 must be accompanied by a parent or legal guardian. No trade or cash equivalent will be awarded for any contest prize. Any person or persons found to be in violation of these contest rules before, during, or after the respective contest or giveaway will be disqualified and will not be eligible for further contests or giveaways.
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And of course, the daily birthday winner today going to walk away with that Tavern 4 appetizer from Tavern on the Square. And on Friday, we'll be giving away those weekly prizes to places like Dairy Queen Grill and Chill, Colton Steakhouse and Grill, and Poof a Freeze Dried Treats. Let's go ahead and get to it today. We started off with a big ol' happiest of happiest birthdays going out to Cody Burkhard. Happy birthday, Cody. Hope you have a great one. Hope it is the best one yet. John Tupman celebrating a birthday today. Happy birthday, John. Hope you have a fantastic birthday. McKenna Wheeler celebrating a birthday. Happy birthday, McKenna. Hope it is a great one. Mary Keene celebrating that birthday today. Happy birthday, Miss Mary. Hope you have a fantastic birthday. Trayton Giss celebrating the big 26 years old today. Happy birthday. Hey, Trayton, hope you have a good one. Enjoy the 20s, 30s to sneak up on you real quick, trust me. Also celebrating a 15th birthday today is Lila Martin. Happy birthday, Lila. Hope 15 treats you so very well. Tiffany Caldwell celebrating that birthday today. Happy birthday, Miss Tiffany. Hope you have a fantastic day. Tammy Wilson celebrating a birthday today. Happy birthday, Tammy. Hope you are doing fantastic. Hope the family's doing well. Miss you. Hope you're doing great. All right. Happiest of happiest birthdays going out to Miss Tammy Wilson. And last but not least, celebrating the big 6-0 today, it's Barry Jays. Happy birthday, Barry. Hope 60 treats you well, boss man. Hope you have a great birthday. We're going to take all those names, drop them into the prize box. Give it a big old shaky shake. We stir it up, we draw out a winner, and we say congratulations to Barry Jays. Congratulations and happy 60th birthday going out to Barry Chase. Barry, stop by the station. We'll get you hooked up with your prize to Tavern on the Square in Greensburg. Again, a big congratulations going out to our daily birthday winner today, Mr. Barry Chase. And of course, if you didn't win today, don't worry. Come back on Friday. You'll have the chance to win those weekly prizes. And don't forget, you can submit birthdays and anniversaries at any time over on the website at kcountry1057.com or over on the Facebook page at kcountry105.7 on Facebook. It's birthdays and anniversaries brought to you by Tavern on the Square, Colton Steakhouse and a Grill, Dairy Queen Grill and Chill, and Poof, a Freeze-Dried Treat. Coming up now, it's Tucker Wetmore, Brunette, and more great country music on the way. Right here, the Morning Buzz on K-Country 105.7. Happy Tuesday.

0: George Strait, Easy Come, Easy Go, right here in the Morning Buzz on K-Country 105.7, brought to you by the wonderful folks at Long Hunters Coffee & Tea, United Citizens Bank, Dual Broadband, Auto Smart, and a different drummer dance studio in Camelsville. Austin Armstrong hanging out with you this Tuesday morning. The time is 8:28 a.m. Central, 9:28 a.m. Eastern time, and currently 73 degrees and mostly sunny here in South Central Kentucky. And of course, do want to remind you, hey, if you're like me, you're already thinking about lunch, and there's nothing wrong with that. And well, I'm going to tell you where you need to go for lunch today. 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And guess what? The team and their families will be working, and a tip jar will be on the counter. 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So get out there, fill your tummy full of great food for lunch, a snack, dinner, dessert, all four of them, because we don't judge around here, and because you're supporting a great cause. 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Lady A, Dwight Yoakam on the way. 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
2: Taking a look at your local obituaries. Betty Jean Rogers Vaughn, age 70 of Greensburg, passed away Thursday at Summit Manor Nursing Home. The funeral service will be conducted at 12 noon Tuesday at Coward and Parrott Funeral Home, with burial to follow in Greene County Memory Gardens. Visitation is requested after 10 a.m. Central Time Tuesday until time of the funeral service. The family has requested that expressions of sympathy take the form of donations to the Family Burial Fund, which can be made at the funeral home or online. This has been the obituary of Betty Jean Rogers Vaughn. Donnie Royce Milby Sr., age 82 of Campbellsville, passed away on Thursday at his home. The funeral will be Tuesday at 12 noon at the L.R. Petty Funeral Home in Campbellsville, with entombment in the Evergreen Cemetery in Louisville. Visitation is requested Tuesday after 10 a.m. at the funeral home. This has been the obituary of Donnie Royce Milby Sr. Kenneth Ray Jones Jr., age 63 of Campbellsville, passed away Friday at Jewish Hospital in Louisville. The funeral will be Wednesday at 1 p.m. at L.R. Petty Funeral Home in Campbellsville, with cremation to follow. Visitation is requested Wednesday after 11 a.m. until time for the service at the funeral home. This has been the obituary of Kenneth Ray Jones Jr. Reva Nell Rogers Tucker, age 89 of Greensburg, passed away Wednesday, July the 29th, at the Kindred Hospital in Louisville. The funeral service will be at 1 p.m. Central Time Thursday, August the 6th, at Foster Toler Curry Funeral Home in Greensburg. Burial will follow in the Pierce Community Cemetery in Greene County. Visitation is requested from 5 to 8 p.m. Central Time Wednesday and after 7 a.m. Central Time Thursday at Foster Toler Curry Funeral Home in Greensburg. This has been the obituary of Reva Nail Rogers Tucker. Sheila Gail Malone, age 63 of Campbellsville, passed away on Friday at her home. The funeral will be Thursday at 1 p.m. at the L.R. Petty Funeral Home, with interment in Jones Chapel Cemetery. Visitation is requested after 11 a.m. on Thursday. This has been the obituary of Sheila Gail Malone. Rosella Marr McCubbin, age 91 of the Gabe community of Greene County, passed away Sunday in Louisville. Arrangements and a complete list of survivors are incomplete at this time and will be announced later by the Coward and Parrott Funeral Home in Greensburg. This has been the obituary of Rosella Marr McCubbin. Wanda Franklin Blades Coffee, age 84 of the Little Barren community of Greene County, passed away Monday, August 3rd at her home. A graveside service will be conducted at 4:30 p.m. Wednesday at the Little Barren Cemetery. Coward and Parrott Funeral Home is in charge of the services. There will not be any visitation prior to the service. Donations are requested to the Hospice of Green River or the Little Barren Cemetery. These can be made at the funeral home. This has been the obituary of Wanda Franklin Blades Coffee. Fork Broadcasting, Campbellsville and Greensburg, send our condolences to the families and to all who have recently lost a loved one.
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4: Here's your K-Country forecast. Sunshine expected today with daytime highs approaching 86. Winds out of the northeast around 5 miles per hour. Lows around 68. Tonight, partly cloudy skies. Chance of thunderstorms tomorrow. Daytime highs approaching 88, a mix of clouds and sun. That's your local forecast update. I'm meteorologist Jennifer Wojcicki from the K-Country Weather Center. Currently 72.
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Rose, Lady A, Just a Kiss, right here in the Morning Buzz on K Country 105.7. 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

0: forget, miss something today here on the Morning Buzz. Well, you can stay up to date and, of course, catch all the news over on the Facebook page at K Country 1057. We post all of our winners, updates, weather updates, news updates, sports updates, everything you need to know. 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

New man, right here in the Morning Buzz on K Country 105.7. That's going to do it for us today here on the Morning Buzz. Thank you all so much for tagging along, keeping local radio awesome. And of course, a big thank you going out to our sponsors. That's our friends here in our community, Long Hunters Coffee and Tea, United Citizens Bank, Dual Broadband, AutoSmart, and a different drummer dance studio in Camelsville. Again, thank you all so much for joining me today. Come back tomorrow. We'll tackle the Wednesday together. Hope you have a fantastic rest of your Tuesday. And of course, as I always say, love yourself, love each other. My name is Austin Armstrong, and I'll catch you on the next one right here on K Country.

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1: ABC News, I'm Sherry Preston. The Senate Judiciary Committee this morning set to vote on the nomination of Todd Blanch to be the next Attorney General. ABC's Jay O'Brien's on Capitol Hill.
2: Over the weekend, Blanch agreed to rescind the order creating that fund, but he didn't do away entirely with other ways for the DOJ to pay those Capitol rioters, as President Trump has repeatedly said he wants to do. As part of that deal, Blanch also narrowed a sweeping IRS immunity deal to only apply to past, not future tax returns of the president, some members of his family, and the Trump Organization, although that could still benefit the president to the tune of tens of millions of dollars.
1: President Trump says this is the last chance for Iran to reach a peace deal. Oil prices falling amid rumors that an agreement may be reached today or tomorrow. Police in Washington state have arrested a man accused of setting one of the wildfires that burned down hundreds of homes. Two deaths in Michigan now linked to the cyclosporiasis outbreak. This is ABC News.
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6: Here's your K-Country forecast. Sunshine expected today with daytime highs approaching 86. Winds out of the northeast around 5 miles per hour. Lows around 68. Tonight, partly cloudy skies. Chance of thunderstorms tomorrow. Daytime highs approaching 88, a mix of clouds and sun. That's your local forecast update. I'm meteorologist Jennifer Wojcicki from the K-Country Weather Center. Currently 72.
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0: Zach Toppin, South of Sanity. All right, we are going to Iowa this weekend with NASCAR, okay? Blake Shelton, Sammy Kershaw, and Morgan Wallen coming up next.
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0: Morgan Wallen, and Don't We. We got Brett Eldridge, Randy Travis, and Bailey Zimmerman coming up next. 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
11: Here's your K-Country forecast. Sunshine expected today with daytime highs approaching 86. Winds out of the northeast around 5 miles per hour. Lows around 68. Tonight, partly cloudy skies. Chance of thunderstorms tomorrow. Daytime highs approaching 88. A mix of clouds and sun. That's your local forecast update. I'm meteorologist Jennifer Wojcicki from the K-Country Weather Center. Currently 75.
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0: It's a Chevy Silverado, Bailey Zimmerman. Dirks Bentley coming up next. Happy Tuesday.
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1: ABC News, I'm Sherry Preston. Republican Senators John Cornyn and Tom Tillis say they will be voting to confirm Todd Blanche as the next Attorney General. Now that Blanche has said in writing that the $1.8 billion anti-weaponization fund set up by President Trump is dead. Democratic Senator Dick Durbin reacting.
2: We have learned that simply his word is not enough for most of us, not even for some of my Republican friends. Even his word under oath is not credible enough.
1: He's talking about Blanche there. The Senate Judiciary Committee expected to advance Blanche's nomination to the full Senate. Bond set at $1 million for the man arrested last night and charged with arson in connection with the Spokane, Washington fires that have destroyed at least 700 buildings. The state of Texas joining the state of New York and announcing a moratorium on AI data centers amid concerns about power and water use. And SpaceX to issue its first quarterly earnings since going public after the bell this afternoon. This is ABC News.
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8: Here's your K-Country forecast. Sunshine expected today with daytime highs approaching 86. Winds out of the northeast around 5 miles per hour. Lows around 68 tonight. Partly cloudy skies. Chance of thunderstorms tomorrow. Daytime highs approaching 88, a mix of clouds and sun. That's your local forecast update. I'm meteorologist Jennifer Wojcicki from the K-Country Weather Center. Currently 77.
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0: Riley Green thinks you drunk. All right, Alan Jackson, we'd love your big hat. Eric Church and Luke Holmes coming up. Thank you so much for being with us today. Make sure you download our apps if you can, okay? Not only for music, but the information, specifically weather information that you need to know will be on that app, all right? As well, right here. 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
4: Here's your K-Country forecast. Sunshine expected today with daytime highs approaching 86. Winds out of the northeast around 5 miles per hour. Lows around 68. Tonight, partly cloudy skies. Chance of thunderstorms tomorrow. Daytime highs approaching 88, a mix of clouds and sun. That's your local forecast update. I'm meteorologist Jennifer Wojcicki from the K-Country Weather Center. Currently 79.
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0: Be By You. Luke Combs, Love Me That Man right there. John Michael Montgomery, Life's a Dance. Let's two-step into it, right? A little cheek-to-cheek and thigh-to-thigh. Superstars of Yesterday and Today with John.
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1: ABC News, I'm Sherry Preston. The Senate Judiciary Committee has voted to advance Acting Attorney General Todd Blanche's nomination to permanently lead the Justice Department to the full Senate. Republican Senator John Cornyn.
2: They've been consistent about their assertion on behalf of the United States of America that the weaponization fund is dead. And, of course, I expect them to live up to that in any future litigation.
1: Democratic Senator Dick Durbin saying, however,
3: Mr. Blanche's willingness to casually lie under oath about a statement he made in a room full of witnesses shows the lengths he will go to avoid offending President Trump.
1: Job openings fell slightly in June. However, the labor market remains resilient, analysts say, in the face of economic shock from fighting in Iran. Treasury Secretary Scott Bessent telling CNBC a deal with Iran on reopening the Strait of Hormuz could come today or tomorrow. The market's jumping on that news. The Dow is up 780 points. This is ABC News.
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18: Taking a look at your local obituaries. Kenneth Ray Jones, Jr., age 63 of Campbellsville, passed away Friday at Jewish Hospital in Louisville. The funeral will be Wednesday at 1 p.m. at L.R. Petty Funeral Home in Campbellsville, with cremation to follow. Visitation is requested Wednesday after 11 a.m. until time for the service at the funeral home. This has been the obituary of Kenneth Ray Jones, Jr. Reva Nell Rogers Tucker, age 89 of Greensburg, passed away Wednesday, July the 29th at the Kindred Hospital in Louisville. The funeral service will be at 1 p.m. Central Time Thursday, August the 6th at Foster Toler Curry Funeral Home in Greensburg. Burial will follow in the Pierce Community Cemetery in Greene County. Visitation is requested from 5 to 8 p.m. Central Time Wednesday and after 7 a.m. Central Time Thursday at Foster Toler Curry Funeral Home in Greensburg. This has been the obituary of Reva Nail Rogers Tucker. Sheila Gail Malone, age 63 of Campbellsville, passed away on Friday at her home. The funeral will be Thursday at 1 p.m. at the L.R. Petty Funeral Home, with interment in Jones Chapel Cemetery. Visitation is requested after 11 a.m. on Thursday. This has been the obituary of Sheila Gail Malone. Rosella Marr McCubbin, age 91 of Summersville, passed away Sunday at the University of Louisville Hospital. The funeral services will be conducted at 10 a.m. Saturday at Coward and Parrott Funeral Home, with burial to follow in the Bloyd Perkins Cemetery. Visitation is requested from 4 to 8 p.m. Friday and after 7 a.m. Saturday at Coward and Parrott Funeral Home. Donations are requested to the Bloyd Perkins Cemetery and can be made at Coward and Parrott Funeral Home. This has been the obituary of Rosella Marr McCubbin. Wanda Franklin Blades Coffee, age 84, of the Little Barren community of Greene County, passed away Monday, August 3rd, at her home. A graveside service will be conducted at 4:30 p.m. Wednesday at the Little Barren Cemetery. Coward and Parrott Funeral Home is in charge of the services. There will not be any visitation prior to the service. Donations are requested to the Hospice of Green River or the Little Barren Cemetery. These can be made at the funeral home. This has been the obituary of Wanda Franklin Blades Coffee. Fork Broadcasting, Campbellsville and Greensburg, send our condolences to the families and to all who have recently lost a loved one.
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19: Here's your K-Country forecast. Sunshine expected today with daytime highs approaching 86. Winds out of the northeast around 5 miles per hour. Lows around 68 tonight. Partly cloudy skies. Chance of thunderstorms tomorrow. Daytime highs approaching 88, a mix of clouds and sun. That's your local forecast update. I'm meteorologist Jennifer Wojcicki from the K-Country Weather Center. Currently 79.
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0: ride into Iowa we go. Iowa Corn 350 powered by ethanol coming up on Sunday. All right, y'all, with you, Billy Currington. Kicks off another set next right here. Superstars of yesterday and today.
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5: Here's your K Country forecast. Sunshine expected today with daytime highs approaching 86. Winds out of the northeast around 5 miles per hour. Lows around 68. Tonight, partly cloudy skies. Chance of thunderstorms tomorrow. Daytime highs approaching 88, a mix of clouds and sun. That's your local forecast update. I'm meteorologist Jennifer Wojcicki from the K-Country Weather Center. Right now, 81.
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0: out with you, and Zach John King get to drinking. 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
1: ABC News, I'm Chuck Sievertson. Acting Attorney General Todd Blanche was confirmed in past hours by the Senate Judiciary Committee along party lines. He can only afford to lose two senators in the next vote, says ABC's Catherine Falders in Washington.
2: He still does have a challenge with the full Senate. He will likely get through, but that doesn't mean it's going to be smooth sailing between now and presumably Saturday night is when that full vote for Blanche, at this point at least, will likely be.
1: What started as a boil water advisory because of a pump station outage is now being investigated as a cyber attack in Clayton County, Georgia, says local media. Oil prices are higher amid uncertainty over the Strait of Hormuz and the Iran war. Immigration officers arrested a University of Maryland pharmaceutical professor who allegedly overstayed his visa and failed to deport, says the Department of Homeland Security. A man's arrested, accused of starting the largest of the three wildfires in Spokane, Washington. This is ABC News.
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8: From the Fork Broadcasting News Desk, I'm Austin Armstrong. Senate Majority Floor Leader Max Wise says students across South Central Kentucky have more opportunities than ever to build careers in agriculture without leaving the region. In a statement ahead of the new school year, Wise highlighted the recent launch of Campbellsville University's new agricultural department, saying the new degree program will prepare students for careers in one of Kentucky's most important industries. Wise also highlighted that Lindsey Wilson University's new bachelor degree in agribusiness, saying it provides another opportunity for students. The senator also encouraged students to take advantage of opportunities close to home and pointed to House Bill 555, legislation inspired by Taylor County schools that allow local school districts to create student-run businesses, giving students hands-on business experience while still in school. Wise also reminded drivers that Kentucky's updated school bus safety law is now in effect. Motorists must stop for a school bus displaying flashing red lights and an extended stop arm unless the roadway is divided by an elevated barrier or an unpaved median. A center turn lane does not qualify as a divider. In other local news, Campbellsville Mayor Dennis Bennyfield has announced new leadership roles within the Campbellsville Police Department. Brian Morgan has been named acting chief, while Nelson Bishop will serve as assistant acting chief. According to a post shared by Mayor Bennyfield, both Morgan and Bishop are longtime members of the Campbellsville Police Department and bring many years of experience. The mayor says, quote, "We are confident the department will continue to be proactive in reducing crime and protecting the Campbellsville community," end quote. Meanwhile, the Adair County Sheriff's Office has released its monthly activity report for July of 2026. The Sheriff's Office reported 48 arrest warrants being served, 7 criminal cases being opened, and deputies responding to 978 911 calls. Deputies also worked 25 accidents, 11 domestic abuse cases, and 20 animal complaints. And finally, the Campbellsville Independent School District will hold a special called meeting Friday, August 7th at 1 p.m. Eastern Time or noon Central. The meeting agenda includes adoption of an agenda and discussion and action on proposed tax rates. For more details on stories like these and more, be sure to check out our websites, myq104.com, kcountry1057.com, and WTCOradio.com.
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16: Taking a look at your local obituaries. Kenneth Ray Jones Jr., age 63 of Campbellsville, passed away Friday at Jewish Hospital in Louisville. The funeral will be Wednesday at 1 p.m. at L.R. Petty Funeral Home in Campbellsville, with cremation to follow. Visitation is requested Wednesday after 11 a.m. until time for the service at the funeral home. This has been the obituary of Kenneth Ray Jones Jr. Reva Nell Rogers Tucker, age 89 of Greensburg, passed away Wednesday, July the 29th at the Kindred Hospital in Louisville. The funeral service will be at 1 p.m. Central Time Thursday, August the 6th at Foster Toller Curry Funeral Home in Greensburg. Burial will follow in the Pierce Community Cemetery in Greene County. Visitation is requested from 5 to 8 p.m. Central Time Wednesday and after 7 a.m. Central Time Thursday at Foster Toller Curry Funeral Home in Greensburg. This has been the obituary of Reva Nell Rogers Tucker. Sheila Gail Malone, age 63 of Campbellsville, passed away on Friday at her home. The funeral will be Thursday at 1 p.m. at the L.R. Petty Funeral Home, with interment in Jones Chapel Cemetery. Visitation is requested after 11 a.m. on Thursday. This has been the obituary of Sheila Gail Malone. Rosella Marr McCubbin, age 91 of Summersville, passed away Sunday at the University of Louisville Hospital. The funeral services will be conducted at 10 a.m. Saturday at Coward and Parrott Funeral Home, with burial to follow in the Bloyd Perkins Cemetery. Visitation is requested from 4 to 8 p.m. Friday and after 7 a.m. Saturday at Coward and Parrott Funeral Home. Donations are requested to the Bloyd Perkins Cemetery and can be made at Coward and Parrott Funeral Home. This has been the obituary of Rosella Marr McCubbin. Wanda Franklin Blades Coffee, age 84, of the Little Barren community of Greene County, passed away Monday, August 3rd, at her home. A graveside service will be conducted at 4:30 p.m. Wednesday at the Little Barren Cemetery. Coward and Parrott Funeral Home is in charge of the services. There will not be any visitation prior to the service. Donations are requested to the Hospice of Green River or the Little Barren Cemetery. These can be made at the funeral home. This has been the obituary of Wanda Franklin Blades Coffee. Fork Broadcasting, Campbellsville and Greensburg, send our condolences to the families and to all who have recently lost a loved one.
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17: Here's your K-Country forecast. Ample sunshine expected this afternoon, with daytime highs approaching 86. Winds out of the northeast around 5 miles per hour. Partly cloudy skies tonight, lows of aloft around 68. A mix of clouds and sun tomorrow, chance for storms. High temperatures reach up to 88. That's your local forecast update. I'm meteorologist Jennifer Wojcicki from the K-Country Weather Center. Currently, it's 81 degrees.
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0: Still a lefty. And Boston, Waylon Jennings, Luckenbach, Texas, Back to the Basics of Love. Wow, what a great song. Alan Jackson, A Drive for Daddy Gene coming up. Joe Diffie, Luke Combs as well. NASCAR this weekend will be in Iowa for the Iowa Corn 350, powered by ethanol.
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5: 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It was 18 feet from the bow to the stern light. Second hand from a dealer in Atlanta. 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
11: Here's your K-Country forecast. Ample sunshine expected this afternoon with daytime highs approaching 86. Winds out of the northeast around 5 miles per hour. Partly cloudy skies tonight, lows level off around 68. A mix of clouds and sun tomorrow, chance for storms, high temperatures reach up to 88. That's your local forecast update. I'm meteorologist Jennifer Wojcicki from the K-Country Weather Center. Currently, it's 81 degrees.
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1: ABC News, I'm Chuck Severton. Sources tell ABC News that President Trump called Congressman Max Miller, Ohio Republican, over his re-election campaign after accusations of domestic abuse, which he denies. ABC News Washington Managing Editor Catherine Falders.
2: Trump expressed concerns over his candidacy and said it was in jeopardy. Now, according to sources, Miller did tell Trump that he was going to stay in the race.
1: Acting Attorney General Todd Blanche was confirmed by the Senate Judiciary Committee. Blanche can only afford to lose two Republicans in the full Senate vote ahead. ABC News legal contributor James Sample.
3: Technically speaking, what changes is the title. Practically speaking, what changes is very little.
1: Oil prices are higher amid uncertainty over the Strait of Hormuz. Secretary of State Marco Rubio.
4: Suffice it to say there's been progress made in those talks, but not finality yet. We're hoping that will happen very shortly.
1: A man is arrested, accused of starting the largest of the three wildfires in Spokane, Washington, that has burned many homes. This is ABC News.
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11: 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Always keeping you weather aware.
12: Here's your K-Country forecast. Ample sunshine expected this afternoon with daytime highs approaching 86. Winds out of the northeast around 5 miles per hour. Partly cloudy skies, tonight lows level off around 68. A mix of clouds and sun, tomorrow chance for storms, high temperatures reach up to 88. That's your local forecast update. I'm meteorologist Jennifer Wojcicki from the K-Country Weather Center. Right now, 82.
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Thank you for sharing your Tuesday workday with us. We appreciate your time. Another hour, your superstars of yesterday and today. Cheers in Texas, Ella Langley coming up. Still number one on the charts for the 15th straight week.

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0: Kane Brown is back on the charts, and he's got a woman, not a girl. Randy Travis, Dierks Bentley before that. Tanya Tucker's coming up. Also a new one, a duet, Lainey Wilson and John Mayer. Stick around for it.
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11: Here's your K-Country forecast. Ample sunshine expected this afternoon with daytime highs approaching 86. Winds out of the northeast around 5 miles per hour. Partly cloudy skies, tonight lows level off around 68. A mix of clouds and sun, tomorrow chance for storms, high temperatures reach up to 88. That's your local forecast update. I'm meteorologist Jennifer Wojcicki from the K-Country Weather Center. Right now, 82.
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0: Jaw with you and a new one from Lainey Wilson and pop huge star John Mayer, who just decided to do a country song. See, there you go. Phone, keys, wallet. Wrapping up the Cha Show here. 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All right? 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
1: ABC News, I'm Chuck Sievertson. Sources tell ABC News that President Trump called Congressman Max Miller, Ohio Republican, over his re-election campaign after accusations of domestic abuse, which he denies, and that Trump told him his candidacy is in jeopardy. Senator Bernie Moreno, Ohio Republican, whose daughter is divorced from Miller.
2: This has been brutal, beyond comprehension, and if there's any minimum standard for being an elected official, as I said, he fails to meet that minimum basic standard. I don't care about the politics at all.
1: Oil prices are higher amid uncertainty over the Strait of Hormuz. Secretary of State Marco Rubio.
3: Suffice it to say there's been progress made in those talks, but not finality yet. We're hoping that will happen very shortly.
1: Acting Attorney General Todd Blanche was confirmed by the Senate Judiciary Committee today. Along party lines, the full Senate could vote on Saturday. Wall Street major indexes flirting with records. This is ABC News.
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11: 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Always with current temperatures and the information you need when weather threatens. Always keeping you weather aware.
12: Here's your K-Country forecast. Ample sunshine expected this afternoon with daytime highs approaching 86. Winds out of the northeast around 5 miles per hour. Partly cloudy skies tonight, lows level off around 68. A mix of clouds and sun tomorrow, chance for storms. High temperatures reach up to 88. That's your local forecast update. I'm meteorologist Jennifer Wojcicki from the K-Country Weather Center. Currently 81.
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1: Dan Shay, and of course the new one called Say So, right here with the Catfish, cruising right along here on this Tuesday. Terrific Tuesday, Taco Tuesday, Tuesday, August the 4th. Back to school time coming up across America. Got Labor Day. Pumpkin Spice will be back out, you know. Lattes. Hey, someone mentioned to me that they saw Halloween candy in the stores already. Come on, man. Really? It's August 4th. When's the Christmas stuff going to show up in the stores, right?
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3: 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Any winners under the age of 18 must be accompanied by a parent or legal guardian. No trade or cash equivalent will be awarded for any contest prize. Any person or persons found to be in violation of these contest rules before, during, or after the respective contest or giveaway will be disqualified and will not be eligible for further contests or giveaways.
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0: Megan Maroney. Yeah, being a country superstar is tough on the body sometimes. She recently was in Denver, Colorado, doing a show, and she could only get three songs in before her voice and just gave out, and she wasn't feeling well on top of it, so she had to cancel and said, I'll be back. I hate when that happens. Zach Top coming up, George Strait, Scotty McCurry here next. Hang on, I'm going to go grab a refreshing, nice iced tea with lemon, little bit of sugar in it. Yeah, I'll be back. Sounds good, right?
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4: Here's your K-Country forecast. Ample sunshine expected this afternoon with daytime highs approaching 86. Winds out of the northeast around 5 miles per hour. Partly cloudy skies, tonight lows level off around 68. A mix of clouds and sun, tomorrow chance for storms, high temperatures reach up to 88. That's your local forecast update. I'm meteorologist Jennifer Wojcicki from the K-Country Weather Center. Currently 81.
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0: south of Santee. Here with the Catfish, George Strait, right before that. 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
1: ABC News, I'm Chuck Sievertson. Bails $1 million for a man arrested for allegedly starting the largest of the three wildfires in Spokane, Washington, that destroyed hundreds of buildings and forced tens of thousands of people from their homes. Sources tell ABC News that President Trump called Congressman Max Miller, Ohio Republican, telling him his reelection campaign's in jeopardy. Miller denying accusations of domestic abuse. Ohio Senator Bernie Moreno, ex-father-in-law of Miller's, wants Miller to resign.
2: This is truly the seventh level of hell. This has been a horrific experience for my entire family. My daughter specifically did not want this to be out in the public.
1: Acting Attorney General Todd Blanche has been confirmed by the Senate Judiciary Committee. At least seven Republican senators previously expressed concerns about his nomination. Blanche can only afford to lose two Republican votes in the full Senate vote ahead. This is ABC News.
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9: Here's your K-Country forecast. Ample sunshine expected this afternoon, with daytime highs approaching 88. Winds out of the northeast, around 5 miles per hour. Clear skies again tonight, lows dip down to about 68. Slight chance for scattered thunderstorms. Tomorrow, daytime highs approaching 87. A blend of clouds and sun with fog at times early. That's your local forecast update. I'm meteorologist Jennifer Wojcicki from the K-Country Weather Center. Right now, 82.
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You're home for great country and the most fun of the morning. It's the morning buzz. If you need a shot of adrenaline with your morning coffee, right, it's the place to be. 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And tomorrow, Austin here at 6 a.m. Eastern, the music, the fun, the giveaways. Here's Tim McGraw now.

0: There you go. It is a Chevy Silverado. AJ coming up here in just a few. Also going to do some Jordan Davis for you. Cruising right along here with the catfish. Good to be on board with you guys. Let's see what's going on. Wallet Hub has just come out with their ranking of the best and worst states to have a baby. Anybody going to have a baby soon? They compared it, you know, on different metrics covering everything from the cost of delivering a baby at the hospital to the number of pediatricians per capita. Blah, blah, blah. Massachusetts tops the list as the best state to have a baby. Mississippi is the worst. Best or worst, I just remember that baby is still an awesome tax deduction, right?
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4: Here's your K-Country forecast. Ample sunshine expected this afternoon with daytime highs approaching 88. Winds out of the northeast around 5 miles per hour. Clear skies again tonight. Lows dip down to about 68. Slight chance for scattered thunderstorms. Tomorrow, daytime highs approaching 87. A blend of clouds and sun with fog at times early. That's your local forecast update. I'm meteorologist Jennifer Wojcicki from the K-Country Weather Center. Currently, it's 84 degrees.
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0: Yeah, good to hear Toby the Big Dog being sampled right in there. Good stuff from Riley Green right here with the Catfish. Cruising right along here on this early August Tuesday, the 4th of August. Ella Langley, Big B, her song coming up. Also got some Billy Currington. Something you'd like to add, hit me up. CraigCatfishCountry@gmail.com.
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6: And here's Clark with the weather. 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
1: ABC News, I'm Chuck Sievertson. The House Ethics Committee today formally announced an investigation into Congressman Max Miller, Ohio Republican, for alleged domestic violence and abuse or illegal drug use. Miller has denied allegations. Sources tell ABC News that President Trump called Miller, telling him his re-election campaign's in jeopardy. Senator Bernie Moreno, Ohio Republican and ex-father-in-law of Miller's, says of his daughter,
2: "She's going to have high-definition videos. She's going to have news stories. She's going to have everything out there. She's going to read that as an adult going, what the heck happened?"
1: That of his granddaughter, Moreno wants Miller to resign. Bails $1 million for a man arrested for allegedly starting the largest of three wildfires in Spokane, Washington. Acting Attorney General Todd Blanche has been confirmed by the Senate Judiciary Committee. Full Senate vote is ahead. Chipotle says it's removed jalapenos from some of its restaurants after health officials said they could be linked to salmonella. This is ABC News.
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7: From the Fork Broadcasting News Desk, I'm Austin Armstrong. Senate Majority Floor Leader Max Wise says students across South Central Kentucky have more opportunities than ever to build careers in agriculture without leaving the region. In a statement ahead of the new school year, Wise highlighted the recent launch of Campbellsville University's new agricultural department, saying the new degree program will prepare students for careers in one of Kentucky's most important industries. Wise also highlighted that Lindsey Wilson University's new bachelor degree in agribusiness, saying it provides another opportunity for students. The senator also encouraged students to take advantage of opportunities close to home and pointed to House Bill 555, legislation inspired by Taylor County schools that allow local school districts to create student-run businesses, giving students hands-on business experience while still in school. Wise also reminded drivers that Kentucky's updated school bus safety law is now in effect. Motorists must stop for a school bus displaying flashing red lights and an extended stop arm unless the roadway is divided by an elevated barrier or an unpaved median. A center turn lane does not qualify as a divider. In other local news, Campbellsville Mayor Dennis Benefield has announced new leadership roles within the Campbellsville Police Department. Brian Morgan has been named acting chief, while Nelson Bishop will serve as assistant acting chief. According to a post shared by Mayor Benefield, both Morgan and Bishop are longtime members of the Campbellsville Police Department and bring many years of experience. The mayor says, quote, "We are confident the department will continue to be proactive in reducing crime and protecting the Campbellsville community," end quote. Meanwhile, the Adair County Sheriff's Office has released its monthly activity report for July of 2026. The Sheriff's Office reported 48 arrest warrants being served, 7 criminal cases being opened, and deputies responding to 978 911 calls. Deputies also worked 25 accidents, 11 domestic abuse cases, and 20 animal complaints. And finally, the Campbellsville Independent School District will hold a special called meeting Friday, August 7th at 1 p.m. Eastern Time or noon Central. The meeting agenda includes adoption of an agenda and discussion and action on proposed tax rates. For more details on stories like these and more, be sure to check out our websites, myq104.com, kcountry1057.com, and WTCOradio.com.
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10: Taking a look at your local obituaries. Kenneth Ray Jones Jr., age 63 of Campbellsville, passed away Friday at Jewish Hospital in Louisville. The funeral will be Wednesday at 1 p.m. at L.R. Petty Funeral Home in Campbellsville, with cremation to follow. Visitation is requested Wednesday after 11 a.m. until time for the service at the funeral home. This has been the obituary of Kenneth Ray Jones Jr. Reva Nell Rogers Tucker, age 89 of Greensburg, passed away Wednesday, July the 29th at the Kindred Hospital in Louisville. The funeral service will be at 1 p.m. Central Time Thursday, August the 6th at Foster Toler Curry Funeral Home in Greensburg. Burial will follow in the Pierce Community Cemetery in Greene County. Visitation is requested from 5 to 8 p.m. Central Time Wednesday and after 7 a.m. Central Time Thursday at Foster Toler Curry Funeral Home in Greensburg. This has been the obituary of Reva Nell Rogers Tucker. Sheila Gail Malone, age 63 of Campbellsville, passed away on Friday at her home. The funeral will be Thursday at 1 p.m. at the L.R. Petty Funeral Home, with interment in Jones Chapel Cemetery. Visitation is requested after 11 a.m. on Thursday. This has been the obituary of Sheila Gail Malone. Rosella Marr McCubbin, age 91 of Summersville, passed away Sunday at the University of Louisville Hospital. The funeral services will be conducted at 10 a.m. Saturday at Coward and Parrott Funeral Home, with burial to follow in the Bloyd Perkins Cemetery. Visitation is requested from 4 to 8 p.m. Friday and after 7 a.m. Saturday at Coward and Parrott Funeral Home. Donations are requested to the Bloyd Perkins Cemetery and can be made at Coward and Parrott Funeral Home. This has been the obituary of Rosella Marr McCubbin. Wanda Franklin Blades Coffee, age 84, of the Little Barren community of Greene County, passed away Monday, August 3rd, at her home. A graveside service will be conducted at 4:30 p.m. Wednesday at the Little Barren Cemetery. Coward and Parrott Funeral Home is in charge of the services. There will not be any visitation prior to the service. Donations are requested to the Hospice of Green River or the Little Barren Cemetery. These can be made at the funeral home. This has been the obituary of Wanda Franklin Blades Coffee. Selena Hudson Bagby, 79 of Campbellsville, passed away August 3rd in Louisville. Visitation will be conducted from 5 to 8 p.m. Thursday at Parrott and Ramsey Funeral Home. The funeral service will be conducted at 11 a.m. Friday, August the 7th, at Parrott and Ramsey Funeral Home in Campbellsville, with burial in Brookside Cemetery. Expressions of sympathy requested to be donations to St. Jude Children's Research Hospital or Gideon Bibles and may be made at Parrott and Ramsey Funeral Home. This has been the obituary of Selena Hudson Bagby. Sam Trulock, 42 of Elkhorn, passed away August the 2nd in Bowling Green. Visitation will be from 5 to 8 p.m. Friday at Parrott and Ramsey Funeral Home in Campbellsville. The funeral service will be conducted at 1 p.m. Saturday at Parrott and Ramsey Funeral Home, with burial in Guardian Angel Trulock Family Cemetery in Elkhorn, with full military honors by the Marion County Veterans Honor Guard. Expressions of sympathy requested to be donations to funeral expenses and may be made at Parrott and Ramsey Funeral Home. This has been the obituary of Sam Trulock. William D. Bill Clark, age 85 of Greensburg, passed away Tuesday, August the 4th at his home. The funeral arrangements are incomplete at this time and will be announced later by Foster Toler Curry Funeral Home in Greensburg. This has been the obituary of William D. Bill Clark. Fork Broadcasting, Campbellsville and Greensburg send our condolences to the families and to all who have recently lost a loved one.
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12: Here's your K-Country forecast. Ample sunshine expected this afternoon with daytime highs approaching 88. Winds out of the northeast around 5 miles per hour. Clear skies again tonight. Lows dip down to about 68. Slight chance for scattered thunderstorms. Tomorrow, daytime highs approaching 87. A blend of clouds and sun with fog at times early. That's your local forecast update. I'm meteorologist Jennifer Wojcicki from the K-Country Weather Center. Currently 82.
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One of the most powerful ones we play for you, Justin Moore, here on your radio for Great Country from Ella Langley, Billy Currington. Here's Mindy McCready now.

0: There's Ella Langley. I'm Catfish. I do a feature called The Stupid News. Are you ready? All right, let's do this right now. Gather around.
1: It's the stupidity.
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0: Well, California dude arrested after cops discovered he had stolen credit cards to purchase over $50,000 worth of meat. Detectives say that Juan Garcia, 51, of Paradise, Cali, had arranged several fraudulent deliveries of the meat from the wholesaler paid with stolen cards and was storing it in several large freezers. Pictures show the freezers chock full of frozen cuts of meat and boxes still bearing the wholesale labels. It's not clear what he intended to use all that meat for. I'm guessing either he was going to be opening up a Texas Roadhouse restaurant or a Lion Country safari. Don't you think this takes bringing home the bacon to a whole new level? Come on. Take them down to the station, boys, and grill them. All right.
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0: Luke Combs here with a Catfish playing Great Country. And tomorrow morning, doing the same thing and having fun first thing in the morning, 6 a.m. Eastern, brought to you by A Different Drummer Dance Studio, Auto Smart, Duo Broadband, United Citizens Bank, also Long Hunters Coffee and Tea. 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
9: Here's your K-Country forecast. Ample sunshine expected this afternoon with daytime highs approaching 88. Winds out of the northeast around 5 miles per hour. Clear skies again tonight. Lows dip down to about 68. Slight chance for scattered thunderstorms. Tomorrow, daytime highs approaching 87. A blend of clouds and sun with fog at times early. That's your local forecast update. I'm meteorologist Jennifer Wojcicki from the K-Country Weather Center. Right now, it's 84 degrees.
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0: Hey, we have a new world record. A Texas woman's pet chicken is the oldest living chicken at 14 and a half years by the Guinness World Record. Yeah, Pearl the pet chicken. The owner, Sonia Hull, said that she hatched the chicken in her personal incubator back in March of 2011. Most hens live an average of 5 to 8 years. I understand when they asked about her secret for the chicken to live that long, glorious life is, well, of course, eat well, get exercise, and stay away from Colonel Sanders, everybody.
1: Woo! Good thinking, dude.
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1: ABC News, I'm Chuck Sievertson. Doing what Ohio Congressman Max Miller publicly urged them to do, the House Ethics Committee formally announcing an investigation into Miller for allegedly domestic violence, abuse, or illegal drug use. Miller has denied allegations. Sources tell ABC News that President Trump called Miller, telling him his reelection campaign is in jeopardy. Bail set at $1 million for a man arrested for allegedly starting the largest of the three wildfires in Spokane, Washington. Flames melted electric and gas lines, says ABC's Alex Stone in Spokane, seeing repair crews.
2: In where there are fire crews right here trying to dig line and clean up the area, but what they're doing is building a road so power crews can get in and try to rebuild the power line. So they're actively doing that right now.
1: Acting Attorney General and AG nominee Todd Blanche has been confirmed by the Senate Judiciary Committee. A full Senate vote is ahead. This is ABC News.
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9: 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Always keeping you weather aware.
10: Here's your K-Country forecast. Ample sunshine expected this afternoon with daytime highs approaching 88. Winds out of the northeast around 5 miles per hour. Clear skies again tonight. Lows dip down to about 68. Slight chance for scattered thunderstorms. Tomorrow, daytime highs approaching 87. A blend of clouds and sun with fog at times early. That's your local forecast update. I'm meteorologist Jennifer Wojcicki from the K-Country Weather Center. Right now, it's 84 degrees.
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0: Oh, amen, amen, shaboozy and jelly roll right here with the catfish, hanging out with you guys, having a great time. Yeah, let's check in and see what's going on in this crazy world of ours. Well, a nude dude, that rhymes, right? A nude dude took a flying leap off the top of the Brooklyn Bridge and lived to tell the tale. Did you miss this story? The yet-to-be-identified 44-year-old dude apparently fell 278 feet into the East River. Oof. That's quite the fall. Plus, and then falling into that dirty river. Anyway, the New York Police Department Harbor Unit, you know, the boat police, were already on the scene and were able to fish him out of the water quickly and get him to a nearby hospital for observation and treatment. Naked, right? I guess they could really, I guess they couldn't really ask him for his ID at that point, right? Yeah, I had to go there.
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5: 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Always with current temperatures and the information you need when weather threatens. Always keeping you weather aware.
6: Here's your K Country forecast. Ample sunshine expected this afternoon with daytime highs approaching 88. Winds out of the northeast around 5 miles per hour. Clear skies again tonight. Lows dip down to about 68. Slight chance for scattered thunderstorms tomorrow. Daytime highs approaching 87. A blend of clouds and sun with fog at times early. That's your local forecast update. I'm meteorologist Jennifer Wojcicki from the K Country Weather Center. Right now, it's 84 degrees.
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0: Hey, we have a new world record. A Texas woman's pet chicken is the oldest living chicken at 14 and a half years by the Guinness World Record. Yeah, Pearl the pet chicken. The owner, Sonia Hull, said that she hatched the chicken in her personal incubator back in March of 2011. Most hens live an average of 5 to 8 years. I understand when they asked about her secret for the chicken to live that long, glorious life as well. Of course, eat well, get exercise, and stay away from Colonel Sanders, everybody.
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1: ABC News, I'm Chuck Sievertson. Republican Senator Susan Collins says she'll vote no on Todd Blanche's attorney general nomination. In a statement, Collins says the Justice Department's become increasingly political. A vote in the full Senate could be Saturday. Blanche can only afford two Republican no's. The mayor says Ukraine's capital is under a ballistic missile attack. Oil prices have dropped, but gasoline could go higher because of Ukraine's attacks on Russian oil facilities, says Patrick DeHaan, Gas Buddy head analyst.
2: Without any product to export after those refineries have been knocked offline, that is becoming another pain point that we're going to have to watch very closely in the weeks and months ahead.
1: Bail set at $1 million for a man arrested for allegedly starting the largest of the three wildfires in Spokane, Washington. The House Ethics Committee has opened an investigation of Ohio Congressman Max Miller for alleged domestic violence and abuse or illegal drug use. Miller has denied allegations. This is ABC News.
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11: Here's your K-Country forecast. Lows level off around 68 tonight under clear skies, winds out of the north around 5 miles per hour. Sunshine mixed with clouds with fog at times early. Tomorrow, slight chance for scattered thunderstorms, highs around 87. Slight chance for isolated storms with fog tomorrow night, 70. That's your local forecast update. I'm meteorologist Jennifer Wojcicki from the K-Country Weather Center. Currently, it's 82 degrees.
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Thanks for hanging out with me, Catfish, on this Tuesday. Got the new one from Kenny Chesney, Hank Williams Jr. back in the day. Right now, it's Mississippi. Yeah, we went from Tim to his wife. Here's Faith Hill.

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0: Hey, looky what we hooky. It's the catfish.
1: This is interesting. Yes, a new report looks at required paid time off policies and public holidays worldwide to find, you know, which countries are the, you know, the ones with the best benefits for their workers. It turns out, well, the country with the most paid days off, Yemen. You go, Yemen. Workers have the right to 30 days of annual leave and 16 public holidays for a total of 6.5 weeks paid time off. Whoa. Get me a ticket to Yemen. Sadly, you know what? The country with the least, right here. And then some of us don't even take all our time. Anyway, U.S., because we have no federal law requiring workers to get paid vacation on public holidays. That's mainly why. Just as well, right? I mean, who can afford a vacation these days?
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5: Here's your K-Country forecast. Lows level off around 68 tonight under clear skies, winds out of the north around 5 miles per hour. Sunshine mixed with clouds with fog at times early. Tomorrow, slight chance for scattered thunderstorms, highs around 87. Slight chance for isolated storms with fog tomorrow night, 70. That's your local forecast update. I'm meteorologist Jennifer Wojcicki from the K-Country Weather Center. Currently, it's 82 degrees.
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0: Kane Brown, a woman here with the catfish, cruising right along on this Tuesday ride. Boy, it won't be long, right? Back to school across America, Labor Day weekend, pumpkin spice time, you know. It'll be Halloween before you know it. Somebody told me they saw Halloween candy in a store somewhere. I don't know where, but just somebody on eBay. Really? It doesn't matter where it was. Why would that be out already here, like, a good 2.5 months ahead of time, right?
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